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it's adios. 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Ice in the VVs, now she down to get treachy. I got all this water on me like Fiji.

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candlelight, I find in sight fundamental movement. 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

0: When we're all out living our lives, having fun, Jukebox is here.
1: Doing our job for us.
2: Oi. 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
1: I roll with the family only. 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
3: When we're all out living our lives, having fun, Jukebox is here.
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1: ury.org.uk.
2: Well, I'll tell you what isn't Dootylicious, and that's sun cream.
3: Yeah, do you know what? Yeah, well, you could say that you can't handle it.
2: I can't handle it because you know, thinking, listeners,
3: where is the context?
2: Yes, where the hell is that link? Well, during the song, I don't quite know how, but we got onto a topic of sun cream.
3: Oh, it was my self tan that we were talking about.
2: Yes, and I just want to say, sometimes people, you certainly listen, Harrison, you know, we like you, but we don't know what you think. You know, you don't give opinions. Well. Here is this. Harrison Scott is against sun cream.
3: You're against sun cream. You're anti-sun cream.
2: I am an anti-sun cream. For myself.
3: Why? Okay?
2: Because I hate it. I hate the texture. You know, the prospect of rubbing the cream on my arms, on my... Oh,
3: it's like, do you feel like it's is it greasy?
2: It is.
3: Or is it sticky?
2: It's both. And I, you know...
3: Harrison's genuinely bugging out.
2: Yeah, no, I am. Genuinely, I would rather burn, and I have burned, and I take a hit, okay?
3: Really? I don't think you've burned as badly as I have if you're scared still, like, against sunscreen. Because I used to be like that. But then when I was 12, I think, too old to be miffed about. I didn't listen to my mum when we were in Southwold. Bear in mind, this is the UK. So I'm on the beach and I'm sat in the sun and I was in the sun. We were on the beach for about, God, like 6 hours. It was like a full shift. And I went back to the house. And I just remember thinking, oh my God, like my legs are swollen. They weren't this big. And then as the night went on, they just got redder and redder and redder. Yeah. And then they went purpley and then I blistered. So I had mini blisters all over my skin, my arms, my stomach. Yeah. And this was the second day. We were there for a week. So I couldn't wear tight-fitting clothes, but all I'd packed was like band t-shirts that didn't fit me and they were too big, too small even.
2: Yeah.
3: So now I'm an avid sun cream wearer, and I would rather fake tan and have it be patchy and gross than not go into the sun because I'm paranoid now.
2: Well, okay, that is a valid concern.
3: We have different stances on this.
2: I think for me, if the back of my neck gets burnt, which it, you know, I went to Cornwall last year.
3: Oh, that's the worst though, because then like, it's itchy.
2: Do you know what? I'll take it because I can handle itchiness, right? I can deal with it, and in control. But with the sun cream, you lose your personal agency because it takes over. It's like a hostile takeover of your body, and I don't consent. Right? I don't, and I don't know why people are so.
3: Were you that one kid that used to like run away from its mum and just chase after you with sun cream?
2: I remember once my man literally had to hold my arm when I was younger and be like, "You will put sun cream on."
3: See, that's your mum trying to protect you, though.
2: But do you know what? It got to a point where when my mum just said, "You know what? Burn." And I did, and I was glad. And I remember once, year six. No, it wasn't year six. It was year nine.
3: Yeah.
2: We went to Belgium with like on a school trip.
3: Oh, you're well travelled, aren't you?
2: And last night
3: you're international, eh?
2: Yeah. So we went to kind of like World War One battlefields, etc. But we went in the middle of June, towards the end, and it was boiling hot. And do you know what clothes I wore all week? Black.
3: Oh, you idiot.
2: No. It was intentional. It was it was a deliberate strategy. I had trousers. One thing about me, you will never see me in shorts.
3: Really? I was hoping you would get your legs out in the summer.
2: If only you wish.
3: Do not even shorts?
2: Not even shorts. No. Do you know what? I went to Berlin as well. I mean, another country named Roth. I went to Berlin with my uncle and my family for my 18th birthday. And my mum had said to me, bear in mind I was like 18, she said, "Look, you're going to have to wear shorts. It's like 32 degrees. I know what you're like, but you're just going to have to."
3: Yeah.
2: And honestly, at that point, people might think from this conversation,
3: oh my God, he's got legs.
2: I'm some kind of like intemperate monster who just is not going to back down at all.
3: And like, who harasses his mother bullies his mum into doing what he wants.
2: Yeah, I did actually back down. I conceded. And I did wear shorts.
3: Wow, is there video? Is there proof of this? is there proof that you have legs? Because I've never seen them.
2: Listen, if you want to see my legs, just say.
3: Whip them out!
2: Okay. Anyway, thankfully, radio's an audio medium, but not so nearly, let me tell you.
3: I know, I say such stupid things on air sometimes. I don't care.
2: Just thinking about what we say off air, listeners. however, my uncle, when he saw me with my shorts, he said, well, I didn't realise you had legs.
3: This is my point. Yeah, I think it's funny. My mum, she's like such a dress girl, but she doesn't wear short dresses. Right. So one time, when the first time I ever saw her wear shorts, and I wasn't like four and didn't remember it, and this was like about 2 years ago, she wore these like linen shorts that we bought matching. I went around just like tickling her leg, like to wind her up, and she just kept going, do you know what, if you pack it in, I'm going to start going like ankle width, I'm going to carry on wearing like ankle length dresses again. And I was like, no, I just forgot that you had legs. Like, I think that you're standing on like wood, like a little stool half the time. You haven't got any.
2: I know, and I do accept that it is irrational. You know, sun cream is there to help, but I just don't get the help. You know, I get anger and irritation from sun cream, and I just think to myself, when can I kind of get this off? But you see, my sister, the little devil that she is, she's now clocked on to the fact that I don't really like, you know, any sticky things, you know,
3: moisturiser, sun cream.
2: Yeah, you know, like, even get this, when I was younger, when I used to have an apple, used to have a knife and fork.
3: What?
2: Yeah.
3: To be fair, I didn't eat fruit until I was, like, 15.
2: Bros because just healthy food.
3: No, because I'm allergic to quite a few fruits, so I just stayed clear of them as like principle.
2: Yeah.
3: So when I found out that I was allergic to quite a few of them, like cranberries, strawberries, I've never had a Haribo.
2: Really?
3: Yeah, because they've got something called elderberry extract in them, and that's the one that sends me into like anaphylactic shock.
2: Well,
3: and that's not hot and pretty, so I don't eat them.
2: No, that isn't that's we don't like that here on Agony Hour.
3: Yeah, and the only other ones that don't have elderberry are the strawberry ones. So I can't win. I've never had a Haribo.
2: But you're not missing out on strawberries, because they're ghastly. I mean, I don't like strawberries.
3: Yeah, I mean, Caitlin has stopped buying strawberries because if she knows that she's going to see me that week, and I said, just buy strawberries. It's okay.
2: Yeah,
3: like, it's not a transferable allergy.
2: Yeah,
3: it's okay.
2: Don't eat them in front of you.
3: Not even that. It's fine. It's not an airborne thing. And it's like proportional as well to how much I eat.
2: Yeah.
3: So I found out at a wedding when I put some strawberries in a chocolate fountain. And I had to be taken to hospital. It was so funny. Mum didn't find it funny. But I had, bear in mind, it's a quite funny story. I essentially, before year 11 picture day, I said to my mum, I said, have we got any ice cream in the fridge? She said, no, not that you can have. I said, oh, how come? She said, we've only got these like Neapolitan ice cream sandwiches. And I said, oh, well, I can't have those, the strawberry ice cream. She went, oh, but well, that's just a shame then, just have a biscuit. And I didn't want a biscuit, I wanted the ice cream sandwiches, because everyone else was having them. Not even Viennetta. Who doesn't have Viennetta in their freezer? Anyway.
2: Yeah.
3: But I thought, do you know what? I'm genius. I'm going to cut out the third of the sandwich that has strawberry ice cream in it. And I don't know why. I was old enough to know that cross-contamination in the factory is a thing. So I ate it, and I woke up the next day, and my face had blown up. And I was red and bumpy and spotty, and I had hives all over me. And I didn't go to hospital, but I took a Benadryl, and Mum sent me to school. And then for the last 2 days, everyone, when they saw me, went, oh, what's wrong with your face? So I couldn't do the pictures, and I had to use my one from year 9, which is ghastly, because I've got a side part.
2: Oh, my word.
3: Yeah.
2: Well, speaking of ghastly, I'm about to find a photo of my legs for Nilly.
3: Yes!
2: And you know what? You could say, after that, there's not a dry eye in the house. He's a bit of needle.

0: Well, there you go, folks. Not a dry eye in the house. And that's nearly as in tears at the minute because...
1: It's so emotional.
0: Because it is because I've actually...
1: I've finally seen them.
0: after 17 years, there's that Nina Keir Starmer. And he goes, it's after 17 years.
1: That's a good one. whenever I do his impression, I just go, meh, meh, meh, meh, meh.
0: No, I just want to say nearly he kind of speaks through gritted teeth and we are delivering for the listeners of Agony Hour and I just want my legs are legs for the British people.
1: Keir Starmer on Harrison's legs, everyone.
0: Yes, yeah. Whoa, that's a thought. I know his plenty of shit's getting bad, but doesn't need
1: he's resorted to begging.
0: Yeah, he really has. He's stooping more. all I can say is that won't do is economic growth. Maybe growth is a different kind.
1: Oh, I knew you were going to say that. Oh, my gosh.
0: I think I need to apologise for that.
1: Nah. Yeah. Well, I'll apologise for you. That's usually our routine.
0: Yeah.
1: One of us says something outlandish and then the other one has to say sorry.
0: We're allowed one, screw up.
1: Slip up, yeah.
0: Yeah, per show. However, I think today we've had...
1: we've been away for too long, so we're doing shows worth.
0: We have. That's why you've had sun cream, which on our... I'm so glad we've had a song, otherwise I would have still been ranting about it.
1: it's a funny one.
0: Anyway, Millie, you've got something cooked up, haven't you?
1: I do. I've got a surprise for you. Are you aware of a shop called The Poetry Pharmacy? In York. Basically, it's this business that was started up by a woman who was like, well, what could be a fun concept to money grab? No, kidding. essentially, what she did is she really loved poetry and she thought, well, poetry can make you feel certain things. And what if I were to like take lines of poetry correlating to certain feelings or experiences, bottle them up and sell them in pill form?
0: Are you giving me medication?
1: I'm making you pop a poetry pill. Because I got a bottle before exam started in late April when I went for the first time. I went for the first time with Saffron time I went with Lottie and I actually got something that time and it was really fun. And I actually do need to go back because they sell really cool journals. Anyway, off topic. I got the Confidence ones and I thought I would get us one each from the jar this morning. It's the first time I've opened it.
0: Yeah.
1: And I was thinking, if you pick one, I'll read it out for you on air.
0: Ooh.
1: And then I'll read my one out.
0: Yeah, awesome.
1: So for context, I'm holding two pills. One of them is clear and one of them is white and red. And this is a Confidence one. And I thought it'd be good for exams as well.
0: Absolutely.
1: So do you want the clear one or do you want the white and red one?
0: Oh my word.
1: Because I'll get the other one.
0: Okay, please can I have the red one?
1: I knew you'd pick the red. Okay. So then look, you literally pop them open like that, and then it's like a little scroll on paper.
0: That is...
1: God, it's a long one. Oh, you'll like this one. Oh gosh, see, they're rolled so tightly. I'll read it out for you. Are you ready?
0: I, looking at that, I don't think there's no way I could see that.
1: Yeah, that's why I'm reading it out for you, don't worry. Okay.
0: How can you see that?
1: I can't see distance, so like I can't read anything that's on your monitors, but I can read this.
0: That's good, by the way.
1: Yeah, Harrison's got some dodgy stuff. I'm just kidding. Yeah. Okay, so your one says, and I shall have some peace there, for the peace comes dropping slow, dropping from vales of the morning to where the cricket sings. There's their midnight's all a glimmer, and noon a purple glow, and evening's full of the linnet's wings.
0: Oh.
1: Yeah, and it's a romantic, it's Yeats.
0: Oh no! Well, Millie, thank you. That was so beautiful.
1: It's a bit of my mum calls them like calm in a bottle.
0: Yeah.
1: Because I went with her in Oxford Street and I got her one. They were doing special ones for Mother's Day.
0: Yes.
1: And she got me one. I'll let you keep that. Yes, you can get someone else to read it for you, or you can just keep it. Just don't eat it.
0: Okay, I won't. I will take my dad. Not that one.
1: Yeah, put it on like a shelf or something. And then my one is, hold on. These like are so tightly wound. Oh, I like this guy. Down near the bottom of the crossed out list of things you have to do today, between green thread and broccoli, you find that you have penciled sunlight.
0: Aww.
1: And that's Tony Hoagland. I like it.
0: Yeah.
1: It's more a modern one.
0: Well, I tell you what, isn't that good? Sometimes all you need is just a quart where you can just enjoy the your surroundings, just remind you that there's actually help out there.
1: Exactly. Just a little bit of... It's a nice little pick-me-up, isn't it?
0: Yeah.
1: You know?
0: Well...
1: I like it.
0: Yeah, so thank you. Do you know that was a very nice surprise?
1: Popping poetry pills live on air.
0: And now I... Do you know what I do?
1: For my next trick.
0: Yes. So here is actual medication. No, on my first day of university, my dad was actually away, and this is such like a dad thing to do. He is in Switzerland. Aww. On work business. I mean, that's what he says. My nan, nana and sister came, and my nan put a little note on one of the... at my walls, and it was a quote saying, "He who endures conquers."
1: Oh,
0: and good
1: wow.
0: luck, son. And I've kept that, and it's still in my room.
1: It's just little things like that, isn't it? Yeah. I keep every single birthday card that my parents and my sister and like close friends have ever given me. Because it's just like little messages that sometimes you want to read back. And like I pen-pad with someone in the entire year first year, just so that we could like, because obviously we were friends and then she moved away, so we knew that we wouldn't see each other in London again.
0: Yeah.
1: Because, you know, when she goes to Royal Holloway, I'm up here. And when she goes home, I'm in London because she lives in Nottingham now.
0: Right.
1: So we were pen-pad throughout the entirety of first year. And just, you know, we don't do it now, but that's fine because obviously we're settled in now. But yeah, it's just nice. I keep every single one of the letters and we send each other postcards. It's very sweet.
0: You would have thrived in the 1800s.
1: 100%. Do you know what? Sometimes when I'm writing these letters, I feel like I should have like a quill and ink.
0: Because I do know, I'm like that with email. I love sending emails.
1: Yeah. I have a clicky keyboard. Like, I have one that connects to my computer.
0: Do you?
1: So it kind of looks like a typewriter because all of the keys are round. Mm. So when I'm typing an email, I feel very official. I think I'd make a really good secretary.
0: No, you would. Take that, Sonny.
1: Exactly. No. I promise I wouldn't. I'm not coming for your wig. It's okay.
0: Or the foreign secretary. Imagine you dealing with Kazakhstan or... You know,
1: telling them what for.
0: Yeah.
1: Telling them off. I like the idea of a politician, especially when female politicians are not afraid to tell men that they're being stupid. Like, I like the idea of mothering people because they need it.
0: Well, talking of mothering people, here is the mother of all mothers. He isn't a mother yet, but she's a kind of popular beat combo artist. Mm-hmm. It is related to our pills that we just took there, obviously, metaphorically.
1: Poetry pills.
0: Yes, poetry pills. And we're gonna put that in a bottle. And here's a bit of Taylor Swift.
1: Message in a bottle.

0: But I chose that song because obviously it was relevant to
1: it was.
0: Our little Prezi.
1: It was, it was. And so, 43 minutes, I think, past 12.
2: That's so, so quick.
1: That really
2: I
1: is.
2: I hate that.
1: I know, because you got here at 11:44.
2: Yeah, sorry. I got here one minute before the proposed time that people are supposed to get here for.
1: Well, in fairness, I was going to the library. I left early from campus East because I wanted to get some books from the library.
2: That's fair enough. I had been doing work this morning, though, so don't worry. I've got some books I need to return, but for the most part, I've been on the grind. Like, I genuinely got tired at 10 p.m. last night, which is so unlike me. Like, I genuinely was like, I need to go to sleep because I've been waking up.
1: Well, my sleep schedule lately, I would love to bring it back a few hours because I tend to go to sleep at kind of being like half one in the morning.
2: Yeah, you did message me at like one.
1: Yeah. No, I messaged you at 11:20.
2: No, 11.
1: Yeah.
2: That's
1: cause,
2: okay,
1: because this is a peek behind the curtain, listeners. So what I'll do is, I'll be reading for a little bit. And then I will kind of have about 5 minutes where I'll like scroll through Instagram.
2: Yeah.
1: And then I'll find, you know, memes, reels that I found quite funny. And then I'll kind of, then basically offload them onto
2: everyone. You press send to all.
1: Well, really, I only send that one to you.
2: No, I do. I love it though. Yeah. It's how I know you're alive.
1: Yes. Yeah.
2: There was ever any doubt.
1: Yeah, I know. So I then, after about 5 minutes, sometimes I confess it's 10, but no more than 10, I leave it and then like, okay, back to, whatever I'm doing.
2: Oh, good.
1: So, I'm actually, now that the dissertation is finished, I do have an exam on the 2nd of June, the day of the summer ball, and I actually had a dream about that last night.
2: Did
1: which
2: you?
1: Was, oh my word, it was awful because I dreamt that the exam was actually another 8,000 word dissertation.
2: Oh.
1: And I hadn't realised I only had 6 hours to write 8,000 words.
2: I don't think I could even write like 4,000 in six hours. I write 2,500 in about 4 or 5 hours.
1: See, that's really good.
2: If I have all the information and a plan, planning takes the longest because I've set out what I'm going to say for each point.
1: Yeah.
2: But, it just depends on the exam, really, doesn't it?
1: Mm. Yeah. But I woke up and I was like, oh, do you know what? I'm quite happy. That's not a problem.
2: Yeah.
1: So I can. And then 2nd of June, day is the summer ball, which will be on the night, which is good. So that'll be my third summer ball here at York.
2: Yeah, I'm excited.
1: Yeah,
2: that's my first one.
1: First one, yes, because you weren't there last year. That's always a good night. You can just I go there early, and then I like to go on some of the rides, and then after about 8 o'clock or 9, sometimes it gets quite busy. The rides,
2: yeah,
1: it's like lots of queue. Last year I did like.
2: Do you want to go on a ride together? Do you want to go on a roller coaster? Or
1: absolutely. What
2: get
1: time?
2: In.
1: Listen, what time are you going to get there for? Because we will
2: probably quite early because I need to get social media stuff for the university.
1: So trust. We will be in cahoots.
2: My DJ set is at 1 till 2.
1: 1 till 2.
2: I know. I might swap with someone because I was considering going home for a night just so I could wake up at my mum's on my birthday, but I don't know if that's going to happen.
1: Well, you see, the thing is, I find, my first year, I was on 11 till 12.
2: Yeah.
1: Then last year I was on, I think, 10 till 11, and now I'm on 11 till 12 this year. By that point, everyone, and I mean everyone, basically crowds around the silent disco.
2: Really?
1: Yeah. Like, it is quite fun. I actually got recognised like 5 times.
2: Did
1: actually.
2: You?
1: It was very awkward.
2: See, that's where I'm scared because I post on social media like way too often.
1: So if I got recognised, you're going to get recognised so much more.
2: No.
1: And I just remember people, because it's quite loud, I just remember hearing someone go, Harrison!
2: Harrison!
1: And then I turned
2: around. It'll be me this year. Harrison!
1: And then I turned around and I was like, oh my word, I knew you 4 months ago.
2: Yeah, it'll be funny.
1: Yeah.
2: I'm going to get you to make some TikToks of me and I'm going to tell one of my co-workers is going to the summer ball with her friends and she was like, can you get me in? And I said, well, not like to the actual thing. She said, oh no, I bought a ticket. I said, well, if you tell them you're with URY, I'll come get you from the front.
1: Yeah.
2: But I don't know if there's like a special pass or something.
1: Yeah, it's

0: you get your media passes in like a certain area, and because and so I'd actually quite smug about this.
1: Did you?
0: All of the summer balls I've been to, I got in for free.
1: See, this is why I wanted to go, because I didn't realise that it was free and no one told me. So
0: Did
1: I
0: they
1: would have
0: not
1: gone
0: know?
1: last year, and I could have, like, because
0: Yeah.
1: it was on the 3rd of June, right?
0: Yeah.
1: But obviously, it was my friend's birthday, and I just
0: Yeah.
1: had an exam, and she said, "Well, we're all going to go out. You should come out too, because then technically it's your birthday night out for the second half of the night." Yeah, so that's what happened. We all went out, and it was my birthday at midnight, and it was great.
0: That is a whole day. Now,
1: Exactly.
0: when I got some rapid fire English questions for you,
1: Oh no.
0: before it's not knowledge questions, just taste.
1: Just finish my English for second year, please.
0: Okay, do you prefer hardbacks or
1: It depends on the size of the
0: paperbacks? Okay,
1: book.
0: what
1: If it's
0: politician's
1: a
0: answer? Keir
1: sorry, if
0: Starmer
1: it's
0: has
1: if it's
0: entered the
1: a
0: chat.
1: sorry, if it's a thick book, I prefer a paperback, but if it's a thin book, I prefer a hardback.
0: Okay. Interesting. Do you want to
1: Because
0: justify
1: hardbacks are
0: that?
1: too heavy duty for me, and with a paperback, I like to fold them.
0: Yes.
1: So, but with a small book, if I'm not going to spend that much time reading it, then I'm fine with a hardback, because then I can lay it flat. But with a paperback, if it's like a thick book, like a lot of my Jacqueline Wilson ones were hardback, and I remember finding it difficult to like carry it around with me, and it just adds unnecessary weight, you know. I feel like a thin hardback is the same weight as a large paperback. And that's my stance. What about you?
0: Wow, yeah. That I never thought of it like that before.
1: I'm extremely insightful.
0: Oh, chuck those truth bombs on Agony Hour. I prefer, well, if I'm reading fiction, which I've
1: Yeah.
0: actually ordered some fiction
1: Oh my
0: books,
1: gosh, what did you order? I'm so excited.
0: so I ordered Ivanhoe,
1: Yes!
0: which I never read before. I did on the Chivalry module,
1: Yeah.
0: kind of touched on Ivanhoe. I then got The Name of the Rose, which is kind of like a medieval murder mystery. And then I also got An Instance of the Finger Post
1: Yes.
0: by Ian Pierce.
1: Yes, you should, as you should.
0: Have you read that?
1: I've read the Finger Post. That looked
0: Yeah.
1: really good. But I want to recommend a book to you, okay? Or like a
0: Okay.
1: series of books. So, are you
0: Absolutely.
1: into like supernatural but not boring supernatural
0: Yeah.
1: stuff? So, Dan Simmons is really, really good. So, there's this one that I'm currently reading called Carry and Comfort, and it opens in like a Nazi death camp where Saul Lasky survives, and then he essentially is like a vampire, but not one of those like bite your neck vampires. He's like a mind sort of vampire. He like drains energy, and or like he manipulates people into doing what he wants, and then that's how he feeds off of the energy. And then he like expands into like this network of friends that meet up every decade.
0: Yeah.
1: And they essentially just like chronicle what they're doing across the globe. It's very cool.
0: Oh yeah, dancing. I shall remember that and listen as you take
1: You
0: notes.
1: can have it when I'm done if you want.
0: Absolutely.
1: Nearly done.
0: And then this is such an off-air conversation, but we'll have it on air anyway. Saffron's having a book podcast on the 30th.
1: Oh, mint.
0: Are you going to that?
1: I'm
0: I think,
1: working,
0: of course, yeah.
1: but I can send in a clip. I don't
0: Working
1: know.
0: like a mule,
1: Yeah, no, I
0: because
1: am.
0: that's the date of the
1: I'm getting my
0: uni.
1: second job as well, you know. I'm
0: Yeah.
1: gonna be a I'm gonna apply for the witch tours that she does to do summer cover.
0: Yep.
1: But I'm also gonna do try and get a cleaning job at cleaning the university buildings.
0: Well, I tell you what, good luck to Nilly.
1: Thanks.
0: We'll
1: Be able to
0: go,
1: spend all my money on you.
0: as ever, we're going to go into our last, probably our last song. We're not going to do Total Eclipse of the Heart, just because of the length. Because, some people have different thoughts on length. I think on a radio show, you probably want the opposite of length. However, you know
1: Short and
0: what?
1: snappy, like the two of us.
0: Yeah, short and sweet.
1: Yeah,
0: Because you know what? If you're not short and sweet, sometimes you can be under pressure. So here's a bit of Queen and David Bowie.

0: This is Greg James. You're listening to University Radio York.
1: You are one.
0: I'd like to remind you that this radio station is by students for students.
2: That's right. Thank you, Greg. 56 minutes. That's 12. Only 4 minutes left.
3: Stop
2: of the show.
3: Saying.
2: Sick joke.
3: Sick joke.
2: How long, Nilly, do you reckon we could have? How long do you think we could do Agony Hour for in one sitting?
3: I could do it for like 24 to 48 hours.
2: Amateur.
3: I could never get sick of you. I could do it for the rest of my life.
2: Yeah, I
3: think we should be like the people in the bins in that one Samuel Beckett play Endgame. If you should Google it. I feel like we'd be those two.
2: Yeah, do you know what? I don't even get that reference, but I agree with it.
3: I'll show you a picture.
2: Yes.
3: It's very funny.
2: So, I'll tell you, let's have a look at the schedule of the day ahead. We have got Dead Good Tunes coming up next from 1 till 2 with Lottie. 3 till 4, we've got Who Raised You. No four-wheel drive time this week.
3: It was yesterday, when I was reading out the schedule for Wakey Wakey Gorgeous, it was so jarring. I was like, where is it?
2: Yeah, well, it is because...
3: No, that's us.
2: Yeah, friends of the show, Grace.
3: Are showing Harrison, Nag and Nell from Endgame when they're, like, in the bins.
2: Yeah, that all sold the us. it's not even good. However, I want to highlight, right, 11 till midnight, touching an hour or two with... Arlo Bradley. Just Arlo all of the time.
3: What? Oh, yeah, no, I'm seeing it now. Yeah. This is my point. I can't see anything on your monitor.
2: Why are
3: there so many Arlo Bradleys?
2: So apparently, Arlo's all on his own again. This time, a different co-host is cancelled on me. Okay, so Arlo has no friends. And
3: this is what he gets for not being able to name the URY shows.
2: Yes, and it's the night before an exam, so it's sure to be lovely, not stressful, wonderful show. So Arlo, no friends, and also bad grammar. So that's terrible. I mean, it doesn't look good for his show tonight, does it? Let's read it again. We've got a full stop and then immediately a capital letter, so there's no space between them. So that's bad form. So I might end up getting far too deep again, but I don't see how it could go worse than last time. So the time doesn't have a full stop. And then there's a smiley face. So Arlo, I'm not so sure that I can endorse that show because there's a numerous grammatical mistakes.
3: And it's not got the agony seal of approval. As an English student, watching him write that is really upsetting.
2: Yeah. And also, Arlo, you know, we know who you are. So you've had touching Arlo too. We've got 1, 2, 3, 4, 5, 6, 7
3: I knew you were going to do the hands.
2: Arlo Bradley's. So... are there 6 of you? But yeah, you're saying that there's only 1 co-host. So what's going on there? Sick joke. So do better, Arlo. Do better.
3: you crap me up. Oh, dear.
2: Do you know what? We'll clip that. the Arlo rant.
3: I will, I promise.
2: Okay. Well, anyway, we love you really, Arlo. Although, which one? Because they're sexy, isn't it?
3: I like the fourth one.
2: Yeah, exactly. But the third one, he's a stinker.
3: Yeah. Oh, my gosh, you know what I realised?
2: What?
3: We get to do the show on my birthday.
2: Oh, yes, we do.
3: I'm going to go... I actually want to do it on my birthday. I'm excited.
2: Well, do you know what? I'm excited as well.
3: Yeah.
2: I'm excited to...
3: Should we wear party hats?
2: Yes, we will.
3: It's going to be mint.
2: We will go and do it on our Jezza Grits on that Mango Groove, which we can play as well. Isn't that great? However, what isn't great, coming up to the end of the show. So, yeah, farewell, folks. See you next week.
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5: From the Sky News Centre at 1, the Chancellor has announced new cost of living measures. Theme park and zoo tickets should be cheaper this summer after a temporary VAT cut. Children in England will get free bus travel in August, and Rachel Reeves says supermarkets should pass on savings from tax cuts on more than 100 imported foods, including biscuits. There'll be no universal energy bill support, though she says she's monitoring the impact of the Iran war.
6: We stand ready to act if market conditions worsen significantly later this year. And I have been leading cross-government contingency work on design of potential future targeted and temporary support.
5: Newly released documents suggest the late Queen pressed for her son, the then Prince Andrew, to become the UK's special trade envoy, a role he held between 2001 and 2011. Andrew Mountbatten Windsor was arrested in February on suspicion of misconduct in public office and released under investigation. He denies any wrongdoing. An NHS trust has sacked 11 members of staff for inappropriately accessing the medical records of three people stabbed to death in Nottingham in 2023. Valda Callacane, a paranoid schizophrenic, killed Barnaby Webber, Rosemary Kumar and Ian Coates. The decision to sack the workers, including doctors and nurses, comes as the public inquiry continues. Our correspondent Barnaby Papadopoulos has more.
7: The medical director at that trust has called their actions completely unacceptable. The Nottinghamshire Police have been informed of this, and the trust is taking this up with various medical regulatory bodies.
5: The UK's summoned Israel's most senior diplomat in Britain over a video posted by the country's security minister. Itamar Ben-Gvir drew international condemnation for sharing footage taunting international activists involved in a Gaza aid flotilla. Figures suggest net migration into the UK almost halved in 2025. It was 171,000 last year. And the FA says it's investigating the conduct of Southampton after the club admitted spying on three other sides this season. They've been thrown out of the Championship playoff final. That's the latest.

0: Welcome back to Dead Good Tunes, where last week we lost the beautiful Erin Irvin, VP of Alcuin College. And this week we've actually lost something a bit strange, something a bit odd and unnerving. Would you like to introduce yourself?
1: Hi, I'm Penelope. I have died this week.
0: And how was it that you died?
1: I died in a car crash down a very narrow and dark two-lane road that had down one of those really, really long roads that have a bunch of wind turbines along it, and it creates a really, really spooky vibe at night.
0: And you...
1: did hit a deer on the road, and that was how we crashed.
0: Great. Now, were you listening to anything in the car?
1: I was listening to LCD Sound System, All My Friends.

0: LCD sound system there with all my friends, all your friends, all my friends. So I've seen that song means a lot to you, which is why you were listening to it a lot when you died. But we do have to move on to your immediate funeral plans. You are unfortunately dead now.
1: Yes.
0: So we've got to sort that out. Is there anything you had lined up? Anything you need me to get across to the other side?
1: For my funeral specifically, I don't want it to be, like, a very sad affair. I think I would like it to be, like, very happy. And I think it would be awesome if there were, like, if it was just a cheery event. I would like there to be a really nice cake there because I really enjoy cake. But,
0: Sorry, you want a cake at the funeral service, not at the wake?
1: Yeah.
0: Okay. Interesting.
1: Thank you.
0: Now, are you having a Christian funeral? Are you having a very traditional, plain headstone, bury?
1: Yeah, just very traditional. Not too much going on there.
0: Church funeral?
1: Nah.
0: No? No?
1: No, I'm good.
0: No? What's your alternative then?
1: I think I would like to have it outside somewhere. I mean, weather permitting, obviously, but if it were nice and sunshiny outside, that would...
0: I don't think we can really do anything about the weather.
1: Yeah.
0: I do mean location of your funeral.
1: Yeah, and like a garden. Actually, an arboretum would be really nice.
0: We can do that. There we go. Mm-hmm. Great. So, arboretum, there's a few ones we could put you in, actually. Do you want to be buried? Now, you did die in America, from mm-hmm. what I know. So, do you want to be buried over there? Of course, it's going to be like transport costs getting your body over to the...
1: There is an absolutely gorgeous combination, cemetery and arboretum, with these absolutely massive trees. It's really beautiful over there. Okay. I think that would be excellent.
0: So, we're going for that. Now, the service, the funeral service,
1: mm-hmm.
0: what have you got planned for that, specifically?
1: I would just like a lot of my friends to be there, and I think it would also be a whole lot of fun if, during my life, I got really recognized for,
0: Well, you are already dead, so...
1: Well, yeah,
0: in your life,
1: true.
0: You were...
1: Yes, I was recognized for, being well-versed in the podcast community, and then got a couple, professional podcast creators and artists to come out to see it as well.
0: Okay. Now, I do, like, so your funeral is going to be very specific, very catered towards you.
1: Yes.
0: So we need something of you there, like something that you were known for liking. It could be through, like, the decorations,
1: mm-hmm.
0: Through maybe the location, but I suppose we've already done that.
1: Yeah.
0: So maybe a song or something. Is there, like, any songs you want played during your funeral service?
1: There are a couple that I really do enjoy. Oh, sorry. Radiohead would be
0: Radio.
1: Excellent.
0: There we go! okay, thank you, Christ.

0: So that was Pillar of Nar by Saint Seneca, which followed all, well, no surprises, by Radiohead. So I assume both those songs mean quite a bit to you.
1: Yes, I loved listening to both of these songs on loop at one point in time while I was alive. And that is why both of them made it onto the show today.
0: Onto your funeral playlist. You mean?
1: Yes.
0: Yeah.
1: My funeral
0: now,
1: show.
0: That is interesting. So, of course, I assume a lot of your friends and family that are going to be there, they will know these songs and associate them with you.
1: Yes.
0: Is there anything else that they might be talking about? Any fond memories they'll have of you? Things you used to do, things you used to say that they'll be reminiscing over?
1: I think it would just be a lot of the time that we spent together. We have a lot of bits that we love to run back and forth. And, yeah, a lot of time spent together.
0: Yeah. Now, traditionally, with a lot of funerals, of course, because you're having quite a traditional style service, at least, you might have a family or friend give a eulogy. But I'm looking at my files here, and it seems you didn't have anybody close enough to do that for you. But you does say you have a poem that you quite like.
1: I have Wild Geese by Mary Oliver. Here we go. You do not have to be good. You do not have to walk on your knees for 100 miles through the desert repenting. You only have to let the soft animal of your body love what it loves. Tell me about despair, yours, and I will tell you mine. Meanwhile, the world goes on. Meanwhile, the sun and clear pebbles of the rain are moving across the landscapes, over prairies and the deep trees, the mountains and the rivers. Meanwhile, the wild geese, high in the clean blue air, are heading home again. Whoever you are, no matter how lonely, the world offers itself to your imagination, calls to you like the wild geese, harsh and exciting, over and over, announcing your place in the family of things.
0: Oh, isn't that nice?
1: It's one of my favorites while I was alive.
0: That's nice. Yeah, good for a funeral, I think. So it's quite a traditional affair, nothing much happening. So you're being buried, nothing else, no big fireworks, no song and dance. Is that being saved for the wake afterwards?
1: I think so, yeah. Okay. I think it would be best to leave people with a good taste in their mouth.
0: Okay. So I suppose then your wake, we'll move on to that.
1: Yeah.
0: It is always a part of the funeral that people, well, it's more left to the family and friends to organise.
1: Yeah.
0: But now that we have you here, we can get your opinion on it. So what would be your ideal wake?
1: I would love to have couple things. One, again, already covered, but my family and friends to be there. But I think that it would be incredible to have just like, have these couple songs play, such as bringing back the songs that I loved while I was alive, All I Want, but by LCD Sound System.
0: There we go, got there.

0: That was All I Want by LCD Sound System, which is, I believe, the first song we're going to be playing at your wake.
1: Yes.
0: Now, what is the plan for that? So I assume still in the United States.
1: Mm-hmm. Yeah, I would like to have it back home. I think the landscape around there is very pretty, and I want it to be accessible to the people that I knew in my life, and that would be having it back in the States. And then for the rest of the songs I would like at the wake...
0: Well, we can't really get onto the place just yet. We still haven't actually designed your wake, have we?
1: Oh, this is true.
0: So the catering situation... I assume there's going to be food.
1: Yes, of course.
0: So what are we doing with that?
1: I would like to have a wide variety of options for food. And then also, again, keeping the vibe very lighthearted. I don't really want people to be, sad. I think having a very, bright and airy kind of vibe to it would be, just what I want.
0: So the venue is going to be... So are you thinking, an outdoors venue? Or, half indoors, half outdoors?
1: Yeah, outdoors, weather permitting. But if not, then a very bright indoor space.
0: Okay, so very large. So if it's going to be a large space, are you inviting a lot of people?
1: I mean, it depends how many people actually want to attend.
0: Well, you've got to invite them first.
1: Yes. There would be a very core group of people that are for sure going to be invited, and then a secondary group of people that I kind of wouldn't expect to show up, but it would be really nice if they did.
0: Yeah. So, I mean, well, you could push about a hand there. Is there anybody famous you want to come? Anybody you might drop a memo to?
1: I think if I could get... podcast creators or, bands that I really enjoy. So, bands that we've already have play here, such as, Saint Seneca or LCD Sound System. And then podcast creators like Gabriel Lurbina or the creative team behind audio dramas like Red Valley.
0: Okay, interesting. Now, from what I do know about James Murphy, because he is a very popular guest at these sorts of things, he does like a drink. Does like a drink. So are you on the drink side? What are you providing?
1: If it's my funeral and I can do whatever I want, open bar.
0: Open bar?
1: Yeah.
0: Yeah? But if you've got the money for it, then yeah, you can do it. Again, because, well, we will mostly be using your current funds for this. And if any of your family and friends want to chip in.
1: Mm-hmm.
0: I suppose that does bring us on to the next point. So yes. We have the wake sorted out, so everybody will be leaving after this.
1: Mm-hmm.
0: Then we get into the more legal side of the matter. So, your will. Have you got one? You're quite young when you died, so
1: yes.
0: I don't expect you to have one, but...
1: No, it would just be a couple, items that I wouldn't want friends or family members to have, like books or things that I've made for them, stuff like that. Other than that, I'm not really too fussed about what happens to the rest of my stuff.
0: Well, that's fine.
1: I am dead now.
0: Chucking it in the incinerator then, I suppose. Back to a light-hearted note, we can get back onto your funeral playlist now.
1: Yes.
0: So, what's the next sort of thing? What's the vibe?
1: I want it to be very happy, more reminiscing on the good times, rather than focusing on the fact that I have, in fact, died.
0: Mm-hmm. Mm-hmm. So?
1: So, the track that I have chosen next would be You and Me at Home by Wet Leg.

0: That was Love Takes Miles by Cameron Winter. So I don't know if that's a very upbeat song.
1: It feels upbeat to me in tone. There are a couple songs like that, and I also really, really like that song and thought it very apt to include.
0: You know what? It's your wake. So, I suppose we're coming to the end. Yes. Is it going to be an evening affair?
1: Ooh, I think right at dusk, yeah.
0: Okay. So people start to get tired, start to make their way home. Yeah. So it'll come to its natural conclusion. There's no, like, big surprise you want planned. Nothing you're going to pull on everybody.
1: It could be really, really funny to be cremated and then have my ashes mixed with glitter and thrown over the crowd.
0: Well, you've already been buried.
1: Yes, but if we were going to redact it a little bit, walk back.
0: No, that's not how it works. You did have your entire life to plan your funeral.
1: Yeah, I'm still young. Young people don't typically have these things planned out. Hubris of some sort.
0: No, genuinely beg to differ. This, huh? I mean, I've seen so many ghosts come through here with fully planned funerals younger than you. If anything, you're an outlier. And that's a worry. Anyway, funeral comes to its natural conclusion. People start to move on. Do you expect there to be a lot of tears?
1: I'm not sure. A lot of my friends aren't the ones who would usually end up crying a lot. So, I mean, it's a 50-50 shot either way, I think.

0: Okay. So you don't really have a read on
1: No,
0: things?
1: I honestly can't tell.
0: Okay. I'll just go make things difficult.
1: For sake of discussion, we can pick one.
0: No, we don't need to do that. that's a safeguarding issue. So I suppose we need to move on to the last ever segment that you'll ever get
1: yes.
0: to do. What are your final wishes? Your final words? What are you going to leave this world with, your friends and family?
1: Leave
0: what's the final message?
1: This world with? Take time to be with the people that you care about, because that's, in the end, what's going to actually end up mattering, rather than, like, how much money you make or, like, how much time you spend on other things. It's going to end up being the people who show up at events like this, like your wake, your funeral. You're not going to have a stack of cash show up. I mean, unless you're, like, filthy rich, but most of us won't get there.
0: So you expect there to be a lot of people at your funeral?
1: I mean, I would hope so, yeah.
0: Yeah, yeah. Are there any old friends that you haven't seen in a while that you think might turn up?
1: Yeah, I think so. I haven't seen a couple people in quite some time, and yeah. I would hope that they show up, yeah. yeah.
0: What do you think it's going to be like with all your different friend groups missing, all your different social circles?
1: I seem to have befriended the same types of people, regardless of the places that I'm in. I think they will all get along swell.
0: Okay. well, it is very interesting to see, because from what I know, from what I've seen in your file, you're quite a creative person, mm-hmm. but you've had quite a plain funeral.
1: Yeah, use it all up in life, not a whole lot left in death.
0: I don't know if that's how that works. Again, you are quite of an outlier here. We've had a lot of other creatives come through. Of course we have. You know, they all love audio media. but yeah, yours is very plain Jane, I suppose.
1: Yeah. I'm dead. I don't have a lot of stuff left that I want.
0: You don't want to, like, throw a party? You don't want to...
1: I'm dead.
0: Well, that's what the wake's for, silly.
1: I'm not there. That's up to other people.
0: No, this is what it is. You come here, you plan your funeral and your wake, so it is you, it's not other people.
1: Yes.
0: It is you.
1: It is.
0: I don't think you really get the concept. It's not joking matter, you're dead.
1: I am dead.
0: This is your last chance to do anything,
1: And I've passed on the message that I would like to leave people with, and I think that should be enough.
0: No. No. That sort of goes against the whole concept.
1: Ah, I'm sorry.
0: Yeah. No. Well, what a disappointing turnout of events. everybody leaves your funeral feeling miserable and like they didn't get the best out of your experience in life. People start to forget you very quickly. Yeah.
1: That's okay.
0: And you didn't even pick out a headstone.
1: Headstone. Ooh, something really nice and shiny. Those really smooth ones. I was, like, seeing those when I walked through graveyards.
0: A smooth headstone.
1: Yeah, the ones that are, like, really polished. They're, like, the dark stones. So you can see, like, the little, like, crystals in them. Granite, maybe?
0: Quartz granite, yeah.
1: Yeah.
0: Rocks. Okay. That's, like, the most exciting thing you've done for your whole, like... And that's very basic. Are you sure there's nothing that people are going to bring up? Nothing, you know, won't be any surprise events that your friends might pull?
1: Like, at the funeral?
0: Yeah.
1: I mean, I don't think so.
0: Are you sure you got interesting friends?
1: Oh, absolutely.
0: Yeah.
1: Interesting is very much a word that I would use to describe them.
0: They'd probably do something interesting at your funeral.
1: I could see them having lots of jokes to tell.
0: Yeah.
1: Up at the... like, podium.
0: About you?
1: Yeah. Yeah, if we're being honest.
0: Give us a crack. Show us.
1: Ooh.
0: What's something stupid and funny you did that people are going to make fun of you for when you're dead?
1: Stupid and funny? I do seem to have a habit of walking into walls that doesn't really, Well, to be quite honest, it hurts a lot.
0: Yeah.
1: And falling asleep in very strange places. That one I have been... I have several photos of myself tucked into weird places, dead asleep.
0: Do you think they might joke that you're not really dead, you're just sleeping?
1: Absolutely. Yeah. Absolutely.
0: Is this maybe something you should have thought of earlier?
1: Is it, indeed?
0: Is it? You tell me.
1: I'm going to say no.
0: Why not? Go on.
1: My friends thinking about me is hard to see from, like, their perspective, so I don't actually... I have a difficulty putting myself in other people's shoes.
0: I can tell. You can't even put yourself in your own shoes as a ghost. I can see that you've got a lot of rattling going on in the studio today. That is because you are weighed down by many, many chains.
1: Yes.
0: Yeah. That can't be good for you.
1: No, it really hurts the back.
0: I don't know what goes on after this. I sort of see you off and watch you leave that door over there.
1: Yeah.
0: I don't know where you're going after this.
1: Okay. I'll figure it out. I'm sure there's
0: signs. No, by the looks of the chains, it's...
1: it's not looking good.
0: No, man. But that is just the unfortunate nature of things.
1: It happens.
0: And you did something awful in your life to get to here. I won't be sad to see you go. You've given me very, very little to work with today. So I suppose... good luck in whatever comes next. Send
1: Thank
0: a letter.
1: You.
0: I don't think your friends will be getting back to me on this. I can drop off the documents to them. Is there anybody in particular you think would do this for you?
1: My documents?
0: Yeah, like, because, well, we've planned out your funeral, so
1: yes.
0: Someone needs to do it.
1: Oh, sorry. Yeah, I've got a couple friends back home that I think I'd like to have all the plans mailed to.
0: Okay, you might just need to... Oh, Lord Almighty. This has been Dead Good Tunes. You've been Penn.

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1: From the Sky News Centre at 2. Cheaper theme park and zoo tickets are among new cost of living measures announced by the Chancellor. Some industry leaders want a temporary VAT cut from 20% to 5% extended across hospitality. Rachel Reeves also says supermarkets should pass on savings from tax reductions on more than 100 imported foods, including biscuits. She says she's monitoring the impact of the Iran war on energy. Shadow Chancellor Sir Mel Stride's not happy.
2: Today's announcements will bring little comfort to the hundreds of thousands of people who have lost their jobs, to the countless businesses that have folded, and to those high streets which are now hollowed out.
1: Figures suggest a big drop in net migration. The difference between the number of people arriving and leaving the UK last year was 171,000, a drop of 48% on 2024. It's also the lowest level since the start of the COVID pandemic. Home Office Minister Alex Norris denies it's a result of the previous Tory government.
3: We wanted a growing economy. We've got a growing economy because of the decision we've made, but without having to just say, well, let's open our borders instead. We've made very important changes. You know, we've got in our immigration white paper, there's more to come in legislation as well. We've got a grip of this problem.
1: It's emerged the late Queen was very keen for the then Prince Andrew to take a trade job. Documents have been released about his appointment in 2001. 11 NHS staff have been sacked for inappropriately accessing medical records of three people stabbed to death in Nottingham in 2023. Mum of 19-year-old Barnaby Webber doesn't accept the rationale behind 48 workers having legitimate rights. Ofcom says TikTok and YouTube aren't safe enough for children. The platforms insist their existing measures are enough. And Southampton say they've begun refunding their fans for the Championship playoff final. The club were expelled from the Wembley showpiece this week after admitting to spying on rival sites. That's the latest. I'm Faye De Silver.

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Don't bring everybody down like this. Don't worry. It will soon pass, whatever it is. Don't worry, be happy.

it all. I'm alive somehow, it hurts, and though you're trying, darling, but you don't stop and try and sort it out.

0: from the Sky News Centre at 8. Theme parks and zoo tickets could be cheaper this summer with a VAT cut part of a series of measures to ease the cost of living. The Chancellor's announced children in England will also get free bus travel in August, while import taxes are being reduced on more than 100 foods. At a play park in Leeds, it's been largely welcomed.
1: The cost to go out to place is actually fine, it's the food.
2: It's a good thing for children to have access to be able to travel to go do things, because I don't think there's enough for children to do, and I think that that's why children are getting up to mischief.
3: Most people got own car, so the children will be in the cars anyway with them, don't they? Going on transport on their own, would they?
0: Over a year after the Supreme Court ruled on the legal definition of a woman, government guidance has been issued on single-sex spaces. It confirms hospitals can lawfully exclude some trans patients from men and women-only wards in England, Wales and Scotland. Documents reveal the late Queen pressed for her son, the then Prince Andrew, to land a trade job in 2001. Ministers say there's no evidence he was vetted beforehand. Andrew Mountbatten-Windsor was arrested in February on suspicion of misconduct in public office and has denied wrongdoing. Elsa Anderson's a former royal press secretary. She says she never saw preferential treatment.
4: I saw the Queen treating her children and her grandchildren and great-grandchildren all completely equally. She was very close to all of them.
0: TUI's ended its sponsorship of Married at First Sight UK. Allegations have been made of sexual offences during filming, with the men accused denying the claims. Birmingham's awash with Aston Villa fans who've celebrated their team's first major trophy in 30 years. They won the Europa League last night and players have been on an open-top bus tour. And an independent panel investigating Southampton spying on rival teams has ruled head coach Tonda Eckert authorised it to gain a competitive advantage. The EFL's published written reasons for the club being kicked out of Saturday's Championship playoff final. That's the latest. I'm Fay De Silver.

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1: Having a Giggle.
0: That was Dog Days Are Over by Florence and the Machine, as I'm sure I don't need to tell anybody. And for one of us in this room, the Dog Days truly are
2: officially over.
0: Sometimes university really does just end on a random Thursday.
2: Literally.
0: They were lying.
2: And all you do is you get your co-op passion fruit martini and you drink that and you hand in your
0: dissertation. That's fun.
2: No, that's true. I also bought a cake.
0: Yay!
2: We're going to have cake when we come home.
0: Yay!
2: Yeah. Actually, do you know what I'm really going to do to celebrate tonight?
0: What are you going to do?
2: I'm fake tanning.
0: Oh!
2: And like not even like dumb fake tanning. Like,
0: stop.
2: I'm fake tanning. I'm going to be orange tomorrow. Oh, I'm so excited.
0: I'm so jealous. I'm actually not going to see you all day. Like on purpose. I'm going to avoid you
2: and
0: all day.
2: And that's fair.
0: Like if you hear me making breakfast in the morning, like don't come down.
2: You think I'm going to be awake for that?
0: Don't come to my town. Oh, of course you're not going to be awake for that because you're a girl who is going to be okay.
2: And that is the theme for this week.
0: If you don't
2: girls... who are going to be okay.
0: Well, there's one singular girl who's going to be
2: okay. Okay, you've handed in your dissertation, so everybody, round of applause.
0: Thank you so much. I do still have to write a 4,000-word essay in 5 days, actually, which I haven't. Haven't got a single word on a page.
2: But you know what? You can do that.
0: Unproven as of yet.
2: Because you are a girl who's going to be okay.
0: Yes, I am a girl who is most importantly going to be educated. And I'm going to have a degree.
2: You're going to have a degree.
0: God, you know.
2: God willing.
0: God willing.
2: No, I sent a message to my family group chat today, being like, guess who just handed in her final assignment, brackets, touch wood.
0: Yeah.
2: Like, literally, we're not taking any chances.
0: Literally, I kind of feel like me and Molly were just talking about how, on the theme of girls who are going to be okay, about how we are going to be hashtag outside the summer. Like, I've had 5 months of genuine, pure suffering. I want to be... capital O outside, but then also I'm deeping it and it's like I actually don't think I'm gonna be able to rest until like what is it June 25th when we're like officially when we like get our grades and stuff. Like I'm already having nightmares.
2: Like that's actually not funny. We're not doing that.
0: No, that's not funny, but like
2: because I will have those nightmares.
0: I know. Previously, I haven't really cared that much. Like, it hasn't really, like, I haven't really thought about it until I get the email that's like, oh my god, your grades are coming tomorrow. And then I've been like, oh. But now it feels like the kind of thing that's going to, like...
2: Because that's also all you have to do.
0: Yes. Oh, I was going to say as well, like, I'm so used to, like, my body is at, like, 10 out of 10
2: literally.
0: Stress levels. So it's like, I actually think I'm going to get, like, stress withdrawal.
2: Yeah. No, I'm like, what do I do? Like, what do I do with this? That's why, like, I postponed this. Because I was like, I could have been done on Monday. But
0: like what's happening?
2: Like what's happening?
0: Like, what
2: so then
0: do?
2: I didn't touch these documents for Tuesday and Wednesday. Then I went on it today and I had to start re-editing stuff.
0: Yeah.
2: I was like, hey.
0: No, that's
2: I was
0: scary.
2: Like, why is my dissertation now over the weather? Do you know where I got it to? I got it to 8,000 words. And I was like,
0: that's
2: I can't
0: Did you hand that in?
2: No, I had to go
0: oh
2: more.
0: God, I was going to say.
2: Because I was like, genuinely, I can't hand in 8,000 word like dissertation.
0: No, I gave myself like a 10 word buffer.
2: I think it's like 7994, honestly.
0: Yeah, I think I was on like, I think 7989. I was like, I can't do like.
2: Yeah, because I'm like,
0: there has to be some.
2: Yeah, I don't need them paying more attention to this dissertation than they have to.
0: Yeah, because if you do like 7999, I feel like
2: that's
0: because
2: worse.
0: I'm a bit dubious about whether or not they actually check anyways. Because
2: losers.
0: Yeah. but like, I feel like some of them would like occasionally be like, let's just check this.
2: Yeah.
0: And if you're saying it's like 7999, I feel like if I was an examiner, I'd be like,
2: I'm going to check that.
0: Let me...
2: And I just, like, don't need them paying more attention to it than they have to.
0: Well, because mine's crazy, because yours just where they just, like, stop reading.
2: Yes.
0: I get penalised if we go over.
2: That's worse.
0: Which
2: that's
0: is, like,
2: so
0: evil. Like, that's crazy. And it doesn't say what... It just says there are penalties for, like, going over the work.
2: That's
0: it doesn't
2: really
0: say, like, what
2: really
0: they
2: scary.
0: Are. Like, with the late stuff, because, like, York has such a heavy policy on, like, late submissions.
2: Sorry, have you handed in your dissertation from, like, the China indexing thing?
0: Oh, my God, I didn't tell you. Basically, okay, hello people of the world, as you all know, because we all go to University of York, or no we don't, hey Lauren, and Ali, sorry.
2: He's not.
0: Ali, what the hell?
2: He's off celebrating like the Aston Villa win or something like that.
0: Fair enough. Yeah,
2: is
0: see,
2: it?
0: That's another thing who, like, everybody's gonna be okay.
2: Well, Ali has been done for like a week.
0: That's crazy.
2: But Ali's also a fashion, so.
0: Oh, yeah, forgot about
2: that's fresh behaviour.
0: Forgot about that part. What was I going to say? Yeah, so my dissertation, my history undergraduate dissertation was due in on Tuesday at 2 p.m. on the 19th, and I submitted it Monday night because it was like mostly done, and my sister was like proofreading it because I like had in my head I was submitting it on Monday, and it came to like Monday evening, and I low-key like there was kind of like editing, like my sister hadn't finished reading it, but I was like, I can't go to bed until I've like
2: handed that in,
0: submitted like something, like this just needs to get away from me, like I just need to see it saying submitted, which by the way, the most anticlimactic thing.
2: So, because I was like going to film myself like submitting it, and I accidentally press submit.
0: Yeah,
2: and I was like, I didn't even film myself. Yeah, I was like, oh, cool.
0: It's just like the most boring. Like, I didn't even know if I submitted it.
2: Do you know? Oh my god, I remember in school. What was it? What was the app that you used
0: show
2: to,
0: my like, homework?
2: Show my homework.
0: Yeah,
2: when you cleared everything, yeah. You got confetti on the screen. Yeah. Where's my confetti on
0: no,
2: the screen?
0: No, I know. Turn it in. I better get that for my exam. But anyways, so I did that, and then I woke up on Tuesday morning. And Molly was at Starbucks, and I was, like, being lazy. I was, like, I didn't, like, get up to go until, like, 12. I was editing my dissertation, fine, whatever. And then it's, like, 1 o'clock. I go to, like, submit it, and turn it in isn't working. But our Wi-Fi is a little bit dodgy anyway, so I was, like, it's fine. Like, I'm just going to walk to Starbucks half an hour when I get there. I'll press submit with Molly, whatever. I'll celebrate with my oat brown shaken oatmeal espresso, whatever the hell it is. And then I got to Starbucks and I got an email from the history department being like, hey guys, so sorry y'all. Turn it in, like the VLE is down, like university wide.
2: But you know what's crazy? I did not get an email about that. And I know I'm not finished, like everything's not due till 10 a.m. tomorrow, but I still feel like they should have been a university wide email.
0: Well, I don't know. I think maybe they made it a bigger deal than they is because basically, so got this whole email and it was like, if you're unable to submit before 2 p.m, like, you won't face late penalties. Once Turn It In is back, we will contact you with a revised deadline. And then the end of the email is, we understand this may be a stressful... Oh, no. We will contact you again via email to let you know when the submission point is open. So I just went about my day. I said, okay, I can't hand... Like, the changes I made weren't crazy. It was literally just, like, five grammatical errors. I was like, whatever. So I just went about my day. Like, they'll text me when I text me. Congrats to everyone else who's getting an extension. But, like, I'm not doing any more work on this. # outside out of mind.
2: Real.
0: And then I just didn't hear anything, and I would talk to you on like Wednesday morning, I think, being
2: yeah,
0: like, this is,
2: I think I asked.
0: This is a bit suspicious, like, why am I not hearing anything? And then I went to kitchen, I sat down, I opened up the VLE, and there was like a little thing that was like, you know, they have those little, like, when you're logging in to Blackboard,
2: yes,
0: it has
2: the little
0: updates. It was like, Turn It In issue resolved May 19th, and I was like,
2: oh,
0: so how quickly did you resolve this, and why did I not get told? So maybe they, like, I don't know.
2: So did you hand in your revised one, or did you just keep it?
0: Because, okay, like, I went then that morning, like, I went to do it, and it was like, well, no. But then I don't know if maybe they wouldn't have let me do it anyways because I had already submitted.
2: Mm.
0: Maybe they were just like, girl, I'm sorry, but this is, like... Or maybe it was fixed before 2 p.m. I don't know, because they sent the email at 1:30, so... I don't know.
2: I feel
0: so,
2: like they should have emailed you and been like,
0: no,
2: it's fine. Because if you said, I'm going to email you.
0: Yes, exactly.
2: I would be like,
0: so
2: okay, well, they're going to email me.
0: Exactly. So I wasn't going to waste my time checking it every 5 minutes because they said they were going to email me. So
2: yeah.
0: I just like went about my evening. Like, so I am a little bit peed off, but also like, who cares? A first is clearly not in the cards for me.
2: You don't know that.
0: With my
2: don't
0: grammatical
2: be...
0: errors, it's not anymore.
2: Come on.
0: There's
2: like five grammatical errors.
0: I don't really.
2: Lie to yourself.
0: I don't really care. I don't really care. I'm girl who's gonna be okay.
2: Girl,
0: should we play? Oh,
2: be.
0: You know what I shouldn't do about thinking about getting a first?
2: You shouldn't stop
0: believing. Yay! I'm gonna play this song and then we're gonna talk about our love for our renowned love. Renewed love for the show. We're playing Don't Stop Believing by the Glee Class because this is the peak, like, girl who's gonna be okay.
2: I'll speak about it after.
0: I literally watched this episode today.
2: Oh, because you watched the pilot. You were obsessed with it.
0: Yeah. I don't know why. I just had an itch I needed to scratch. Like, I needed to see them all meet each other. Okay, this is Don't Stop Believing by the Glee Class. We will be back in a few minutes.

0: That was Don't Stop Believing by the Glee Class, and we're not going to stop having a giggle.
1: Sorry, I didn't know where you were going with that.
0: Me neither. I never do until it comes out of my mouth. Me and Molly have been absolutely obsessed with Glee recently.
1: And why wouldn't we?
0: But, like, Glee is one of those shows that, like, I binged when I was, like, 14, 15, maybe even younger, maybe, like, 13, 14. And then it kind of, like, stays and have always, like, stayed in the back of my mind. But, yeah. Like, it hasn't been, like, a recent, like, go-to. I think because I can't, I have to.
1: And that's fair.
0: Stream it.
1: I watched it once. I want to say, like, a good few months ago, I watched, like, one random episode. And I was like, yeah, this is how you know I'm going to Glee. Like, I watched a random Glee episode. I've literally binged Glee.
0: No.
1: This week. How you know I'm going psychotic? I listened to the Teenage Dream, Darren Criss from season 4, 48 times this week.
0: So real.
1: So far.
0: So real. I'm so upset that we can't just do like a Glee cast number because
1: they don't have many Glee cast songs.
0: Really? Is that
1: they've got like five.
0: The things I would
1: they
0: do.
1: They do have good ones.
0: The things I would do to hear. No, they don't. They have Loser. Like, I hate that song. I hate that song so much.
1: But
0: Uptown
1: they have
0: Girl is a banger though.
1: Rumor
0: Last Friday
1: it?
0: Night. Yeah, okay. These are. It's No My Man by Rachel Berry though, is it now?
1: No. But, you know.
0: It's No My Man. Oh, my man, I love him so.
1: They don't even have Don't Rate It My Brain. That's a crazy
0: choice
1: to not
0: have. That's crazy.
1: Don't tell me not to live, just sit and putter.
0: And you know what they don't have either? Everything's coming off cut. Everything's coming up hummer. The other, what was it, on Saturday?
1: Yeah.
0: We sat in the living room and drank a bottle of wine. Well, I drank a bottle of wine, Molly didn't.
1: My wine's still in the fridge, actually.
0: That was crazy. I drank a bottle of wine, Molly drank maybe like a third of a bottle of wine. We watched, what episodes did we watch?
1: We watched the Roses Turn episode.
0: Yeah, but I can't remember what else happens in that episode for some reason.
1: He sings to John Mellick. He being cut, sings a John Mellencamp song.
0: Oh my god, yeah. It's the yeah.
1: What else do we watch?
0: We
1: weird
0: start
1: stuff with Glee, sorry, with Emma and Will always. Like,
0: well, yeah,
1: it doesn't matter what episode we watch.
0: That's just one where he's going to Washington.
1: Oh yeah, we watched them in season 4. We watched the breakup episode because the breakup episode is so good.
0: Yeah.
1: Everyone breaks up and then at the end they sing Scientist.
0: And that song, that episode, by the way, goes on for 2 hours. Like, actually 2 hours. In both of our, we both thought it ended with, what did they sing in New York?
1: Who is we? Because I didn't. I knew it ended with the Scientist.
0: Okay.
1: That's why I wanted to watch
0: I
1: this.
0: Was so convinced this episode ended when they're in New York. And I can't remember what they sing.
1: They sing Don't Speak.
0: Oh, yeah, when they
1: I can actually probably tell you every single song in that episode.
0: When Finn and Rachel and Kurt and Blaine sing Don't Speak in New York,
1: and
0: I was so convinced that's where the episode ends.
1: No,
0: and then suddenly
1: there's a whole other episode.
0: Because they break up 5 couples in that episode. I know, but it's
1: like,
0: just,
1: it's
0: like,
1: a real.
0: Oh, my God, it just, like, kept going. Oh, laryngitis. Oh, my God.
1: God,
0: yeah, because.
1: Oh, my God. Right, so basically, Rachel Berry gets laryngitis.
0: This is in season 1.
1: Yes, okay. And then Finn Hudson takes her to go see his quadriplegic friend to be like, hey, you're more than your voice.
0: And then she gives him, like, singing lessons or something.
1: But they don't even, like, there was no lessons.
0: And
1: they just sang.
0: I don't think he's ever back in
1: the
0: show.
1: We never, ever see this man again.
0: Like, both of us were like, this is like a Mandela effect. I've never seen this in my life. I don't know what on earth I'm watching right now. I don't remember this. I don't remember this. Yeah, one interesting episode. And then we started watching Grease as well. Because
1: yeah.
0: I love
1: the Glee Grease, just in case anyone got confused.
0: Oh, yeah, the Grease episode. Because I love the Grease episodes. I think it's some of Sue's best performances. Like, she's so funny. And also, oh, Darren Criss, Beauty School Dropout, Unique,
1: and Santana,
0: and There Are Worse Things I Could Do.
1: Because it's, what's her face as well?
0: Who?
1: The one in New York, Rachel's evil teacher.
0: Oh, yeah.
1: The one
0: who's played
1: by the woman from.
0: Yes, who is not Holly Holiday, but I low-key always think her name is.
1: I think it's Cassidy.
0: Something like that.
1: Cassandra,
0: that feels right.
1: Cassandra,
0: that
1: there
0: feels
1: you go.
0: Right.
1: I mean, it might be Cassandra. I'm not.
0: I'm not really. It's kind of getting away from me, actually. Yeah, that is such. It's just fantastic, and I love Finn in that episode as well. He's just so. Oh, it makes me feel, God, who's going to be okay. And then today I was watching I watched the pilot, and then I was also watching... I watched Grilled Cheeses, which I felt bad watching.
1: You watched Grilled Cheeses without me?
0: I watched it on accident, because I was watching the one before, or, like, a couple episodes before, and then Grilled Cheeses turned on. I was watching season 2, episode 2.
1: I do understand how, like, if it turns on, you can't turn it off.
0: And then
1: I do
0: get that. I was in the middle of making dinner, and I was like, well, you know, Grilled Cheeses is spoken. I haven't finished it yet, though. I haven't finished it. I probably won't finish it when I get home.
1: Just say you hate me, it's fine.
0: But also, I do want to hear... Finn saying losing my religion, so maybe I will finish
1: maybe
0: it when
1: I'll
0: go
1: watch
0: home.
1: That episode when I go home.
0: Love
1: when I fake tan.
0: Oh, shut up.
1: I'm gonna fake tan. I'm gonna have a cake. I might have a cherry Pepsi Max.
0: Oh, stop because the only thing I want right now is a cherry Coke float, and they don't have them in Nisa, and it's been really stressing me out. Maybe I should walk to Co-op after this.
1: I've already been to Co-op today.
0: How many steps I've done?
1: Oh, I haven't done very many.
0: 6,400, that's it. We live too close to campus.
1: We do.
0: It's really upsetting.
1: We really do. When am I going to get my redeem my free coffee from campus? That's a real question, actually.
0: That's so true. Me and Molly, as you guys probably know, we are library warriors. Molly's not anymore.
1: I don't need to be.
0: # fallen soldier.
1: But I might go and like pick up random books.
0: Sure, yeah, to be fair, actually, I was getting really sad that I won't have, like, I was picking up books today and I was like, I'm so upset that I'm not gonna have the time to like make
1: Maybe
0: use
1: I
0: of
1: should.
0: This library,
1: but I don't know where to start.
0: Yeah, pretty overwhelming.
1: I kind of want to go to Button is the silent one.
0: Mm-hmm.
1: And apparently they have like a phone number and you can text it and kick people
0: where
1: out.
0: Did you hear this from
1: Jess and Amy?
0: Oh, okay, that's like, fun.
1: Apparently it's, like, literally silent. Like, you're not allowed to bring anything other than water in, and you're meant to bring it in, like, clear plastic water bottles.
0: Yeah, you are,
1: apparently
0: yeah.
1: We're, like, going to a concert, and they're afraid of a terrorist attack or something. Like,
0: well, no, it's because there's, like, books in there and stuff.
1: It's a library. What do you mean there's books in there?
0: No, but it's, like, you know, like, at, like, Cambridge and Oxford Library is, like, or, like, archives. Like, you're not allowed to bring, like, anything.
1: No, because I've never been in
0: there. You have to, like, put your bag in a locker, and then they give you, like, a see-through bag, and you're allowed to
1: bring
0: in, like, your
1: laptop. We are University of York. We were literally founded in, like, the 60s. Who do we think we are?
0: We have a pretty good archive, mate.
1: Do we? I haven't seen it.
0: Yeah, we do.
1: Okay, whatever.
0: We do. I actually do want to go back to Burton. I've only sat in there, like, once.
1: I got too scared, too. I haven't even sat, like, third floor morale, because that's also
0: just insane. Third floor morale is the best place in the whole
1: world.
0: I
1: went to once and there was no seats.
0: Yeah, to be fair, absolutely bonkers that place has about 6 places to sit. It's ridiculous.
1: Anyway, so we get coffees all the time.
0: Oh,
1: I stopped buying coffees because I bought one of those like Nescafe, like you just add milk espresso things, and it's actually really nice. And so I started bringing my own coffee so I wouldn't be paying an obscene amount for coffee.
0: Yeah, I do pay.
1: But that's
0: an absolutely ridiculous amount.
1: Do you know what I'm looking at? I'm looking at the 0.2 pound, and I'm timesing that by 10, because that's... Isn't it, you like, for every pound you spend, you get 10 points?
0: Is it? Is that how it works? I don't know, but this is the best point system for anything I've ever experienced in my whole life. I get so much money off of this.
1: No, as in, I think I'm looking at this, and I'm thinking we've spent a lot of money.
0: Well, I've already spent some points as well.
1: Me too.
0: How many points have you got?
1: 936.
0: You got 930. That's sick. I've got £6.47, I think.
1: I've got £9.36. So I'm going to buy a coffee and I'm going to buy a sweet treat.
0: Yeah, probably by the end of it, I'm going to be able to. Yeah, when are we going to do that?
1: I don't know.
0: Maybe.
1: I don't want to do it on the 3rd.
0: We can't do it on the 3rd.
1: Well, we could do it before we went to Leeds, but I don't
0: That's
1: want
0: crazy.
1: To do that. That's my point. I don't want to do that.
0: We could do it on the 2nd, like after my exam. Go and get coffee and then get ready for the summer ball like with my coffee. That's kind of chic.
1: I was gonna have rollers in my hair.
0: I don't really care, like nobody's gonna be in there. I would honestly say go.
1: Fine, I'll just put a hat over it. It's fine, I'll go with the hood.
0: Okay
1: like, why are you actually looking at me like I'm crazy? Like, leave me alone. Like, actually leave me alone. Like, we're actually no, we're not friends anymore. I'm so done with this.
0: So
1: sorry, I don't know why I actually decided.
0: And just, like, everybody's going to see Molly in rollers in the library cafe on the 2nd of June. They're going to go, suddenly I see Molly in rollers.
1: And they're also going to see that at graduation. Because why do you have to be there? Like, you have to pick up your graduation robe, like, 2 hours
0: you?
1: Before. Yeah,
0: why
1: I really
0: you
1: can't complain.
0: I have to be there at 7:30 in the morning. 7:30 a.m. I have to be on campus. 7:30 a.m. I have to get glam. Like, what? Like, am I going to go to campus with my bowl of shredded wheat? Like, seriously, like, my frosted wheat eating in the freaking ceremony? Like, what? Why do I have to be sat down 40 minutes before my ceremony?
1: I don't know.
0: Why does it take 40 minutes to get my gown? Hello? Sorry, let's maximise our time here.
1: Longer. I think they said you have to be in a queue to get your gown, like, 2 hours before your ceremony.
0: No, 45 minutes.
1: No, you have to be sat 45 minutes, but the queue to get your gown, 2 hours before.
0: It's not 2 hours before.
1: I remember seeing something like, leave 2 hours to get your gown.
0: It's not 2 hours. I checked the email that they sent recently.
1: Okay, so maybe I make things up.
0: Because if it was 2 hours, then I'd have to be on there at 7 o'clock. And I counted, I have to be there at 7:30.
1: Okay, so I make things up. It's fine.
0: Yeah, you are. But that's absolutely ridiculous.
1: No, it is ridiculous. And like, I do have a lot of sympathy for you.
0: Can we not, like streamline
1: this? Why can
0: you
1: not get this the night before?
0: Why can I not get... Another thing. I am the last day of graduation. Why on earth do I have to be at 9 a.m?
1: Yeah, real, actually.
0: Nothing else. There is one other ceremony after me. Why could we not push
1: why
0: all this
1: not,
0: back?
1: Yeah, why not do the...
0: Like, why not be, like, 11 and then do, like, a 3 p.m.?
1: The half two. Yeah, that actually makes so much more sense.
0: Like, guys, what are we doing?
1: What are
0: and
1: we doing?
0: On top of that, you get to keep your gown until 7 p.m. I have to give my gown back at 3 p.m. We're paying the same amount of money.
1: Yeah, I don't know what to say about that.
0: Who do I contact about that? Because I'm going to white hat Karen, because that's not fair. That's absolutely not fair. But anyways, God's going to be okay. We're going to listen to a song and I'm going to calm down.
1: Are you?
0: And I'm going to think of some things that I'm grateful for.
1: You should, like, picture them in your mind so you go, suddenly,
0: I see. This is suddenly I see. My Katie turns tall, if you couldn't tell.

0: song really is a girl who's gonna be okay. We should so maybe we should do like okay. a maybe we should do Therapy Thursday and do like things I'm thankful for right now.
1: Okay,
0: you go first. What are you thankful for right now?
1: I'm thankful I never have to do Buddhism ever again, because that was really
0: it's a bit offensive.
1: I know, but I honestly, I was becoming offensive. I was genuinely getting so upset about it that I was like, I need to take a break from it. Because I do think Buddhism is quite a cool religion.
0: It is, yeah.
1: Unless you're trying to write a 4,000 word essay on it and trying to like actually like philosophically learn it.
0: To be fair, that is being with and also right now.
1: With a, like, no offense, really boring lecturer.
0: That's crazy.
1: sorry. So I'm thankful I don't have to do that anymore. I am thankful that it's going to be sunny tomorrow.
0: Mm-hmm.
1: Like, touch wood.
0: Mm-hmm.
1: I'm thankful for Fake Tan.
0: Mm-hmm.
1: I'm thankful that Ben and Jerry's brought back the
0: ice
1: cream sandwiches.
0: Okay.
1: I'm thankful for LNER.
0: Oh, yeah. Gosh, aren't we all?
1: I'm thankful for my headphones and Spotify.
0: Mm-hmm.
1: So I can... I don't know. I'm thankful for the Glee cast for all the wonderful music they have produced over the years.
0: Amen. And Molly's really grateful to Ryan Murphy. She loves that guy. He's like her idol.
1: And do you know who I'm specifically really grateful for? Matthew Morrissey.
0: Oh my god, I miss Lottie.
1: Oh, come so back. You hate me, so I'm... You'd rather have Lottie here than me.
0: No, but I can just, like, imagine what she'd be saying right now. Yeah. Oh, my God.
1: It's like I can see her.
0: Yeah, it's like I can still hear her. Oh, I miss her so much. What am I thankful for? I'm thankful,
1: Yeah, it's not that easy, is it?
0: Do you know what? I'm thankful to be doing the radio. This has been very fun.
1: It's been so fun.
0: It's been so much fun. I'm loving it. What else am I thankful for in life? I'm thankful for the 8 packs of cherry coke that you can get from Co-op for £3.50.
1: Phoebe.
0: Are they not?
1: I was in Co-op today, I didn't see them.
0: We were there 2 days ago!
1: I know!
0: Are you joking?
1: No. Maybe there's something.
0: Where are they? Nobody else has ever bought them but me. Like, I'm the only... You're joking.
1: I didn't look further than where I just, like, saw them, but where I saw them, they were not.
0: Because we were there and I said, oh, I should get one. And then I thought, no, I can't bother today. Oh, my God. Oh, my God. Do you know what I'm going to have to do? I'm going to have to put my headphones on and I'm going to have to accept the pain. Oh, you don't know the lyrics of this song.
1: Sorry, I don't.
0: That was going to be my really smooth transition. Because I can't think, guys, you're going to have to listen to Addison Rae. I'm sorry. I was going to say more things that I was thankful for, but I genuinely can't think of it right now. That's what I'm thankful for, Addison Rae.
1: I'm thankful for M&S items as well. I'm thankful for those M&S pit crisps, because I really, really love those.
0: That's fair. I am thankful for my headphones and Addison Rae. So I'm going to play headphones on by Addison Rae, and I'm bad bleep, Addison Rae, and I'm going to think of some things that I'm thankful for. And I'm going to get back to you guys, and I might have a little cry. Like, you don't know. Nobody will know.
1: I'll know.
0: This is headphones on by Addison Rae.

0: is literally my peak. Oh, Who's Gonna Be Okay song. Like, sometimes I used to listen to that, like, before every single shift. Like, I'd be like, you know what, life is no fun through clear waters. Like, it's fine. Molly hates that song.
1: I didn't say I hate it.
0: She doesn't like women. But I have thought about something I'm grateful for.
1: Okay.
0: I'm grateful for a new goddamn Olivia Rodrigo song tonight.
1: Oh my god, yeah.
0: I'm so excited.
1: And apparently she loves it.
0: Apparently she loves it. She's her favourite.
1: So
0: music video as well, which I
1: love it too.
0: Which I don't particularly care for. Yeah, because we're so aligned. Like, we are like her. That's so true. I don't particularly care about a music video, but
1: I enjoy a music video. Sometimes I feel like I don't get a song till I've seen the music video.
0: Really?
1: Like, I remember, I think it was Sabrina Carpenter. I can't remember which song. It might have been Espresso, or it might have been Please Do. It wasn't Please. It was, anyway, it was one of her songs, and I was like, and I saw the music video, and I thought, I get the style. Oh no, it was, what was, Taste Back,
0: Taste. Is that the one with Jenna Ortega?
1: Yes. Yeah, I remember seeing that music video going, I get it now.
0: I don't think I've ever, like, I see them on, like, clips on, like, Instagram reels, but I don't think I ever.
1: Sometimes I do.
0: Which is kind of sad, like, bring back Viva.
1: Bring back Viva.
0: Like, the downfall of Viva was really quite sad.
1: Like, video killed the radio star, and then TikTok killed the radio.
0: The next song, like, I'm not going to play it right now, but the next song we have is So Viva Core.
1: So
0: do you know what I think?
1: Yeah,
0: like,
1: yeah, yeah.
0: Really Viva Core. Really, really Viva Core.
1: Do you know what else is coming out tomorrow? New Maisie Peters album.
0: Oh my god, is it?
1: Yes.
0: Oh, goodness.
1: But
0: gracious,
1: I am, like,
0: me.
1: I have heard half this album.
0: Yeah.
1: And I'm not excited for it. I love Maisie Peters, but I do know half the songs on this album. So.
0: Yeah, that is very true. Like, what else do I even have to listen to?
1: I don't really know.
0: Like,
1: but do you know what I was thinking about?
0: Mm.
1: Do you know what's my ultimate girl who's gonna be okay song?
0: What?
1: Fight song.
0: I don't even think that's girl who's gonna be okay though, is it?
1: No, because I listen to it and I go, yeah, it's all gonna work out, it's all gonna be fine.
0: That's fair.
1: Like,
0: do you know what?
1: This is my fight song.
0: I've never thought this was funny. Like, I've always been on your side. I love, like, you know me, like, I love 2015 divorced mom music.
1: Yes.
0: Like, this is, I probably have cried to fight song once in my life after turning 18. Like, it's just the truth.
1: Yeah.
0: Like, I'm sure I have.
1: And I genuinely was like, I would need it before I go in for meetings or interviews. I'm like, I need to listen to fight song right now.
0: Well, I always listen to a bit of The Clash before going into a meeting.
1: So, you know, we all have our stuff.
0: We do all have our stuff. Yeah. We all have our stuff. I used to listen to the same 4 songs every, when I had that Christmas job, I had like a routine of when I got off the bus, like I would listen to the same playlist that had like 5 songs in it, and I used to do like the exact same things, but like the songs were very important to,
1: and what are the songs?
0: I'm actually gonna find it. It was Just a Girl, Hand by No Doubt, Hand in My Pocket by Annalise Morat, You're Still the One by Shania Twain, Cool Thing by Sonic Youth, and Bleep by Meredith Brooks.
1: And I knew one of those songs.
0: You know, which one do you know?
1: Still the one I love to.
0: Bleep is,
1: Can I see Bleep?
0: I'm a lover,
1: I do know
0: child,
1: that, but do you know what? I didn't know what song you were referring to.
0: No,
1: Bleep. Like, I didn't know what Bleep was.
0: That's fair. So. You'll know Hand in My Pocket as well, I think, if you heard it. I can't sing if we run out. I got a hand in my pocket.
1: Oh, and the other one? Yeah, okay.
0: Yeah.
1: I do know that. So, sometimes I lie. Sometimes I just don't know the song.
0: That is fair,
1: song
0: though.
1: Titles.
0: That is, I think that as well. Sometimes I do need to, like, there's so many songs out there. Like, sometimes you
1: do one of those songs.
0: You know, which one do you know?
1: Still the one I run to.
0: Bleep is,
1: Can I see Bleep?
0: I'm a lover,
1: I do know
0: child,
1: that, but do you know
0: I'm
1: what? I didn't know what song you were referring to.
0: No,
1: Bleep. Like, I didn't know what Bleep was.
0: That's fair. So. You'll know Hand in My Pocket as well, I think, if you heard it.

0: I think that as well. Sometimes I do need to, like, there's so many songs out there. Like, sometimes you do just need a little...
1: I need a little reminder. A little refresher.
0: You know one of the songs out there? Oh, hello. I stuck on the Pharrell Williams Despicable Me songs in the library today, and I think they may become my fight song.
1: And that's so far.
0: Yeah. And that's
1: so far.
0: Do you know what?
1: Yeah.
0: You know what? Hell yeah. Hell, what are the Pharrell Williams... Is that... Wait. Is that Happy? No.
1: No.
0: I think I know it. It's on Instagram Reels all the time.
1: I don't know. No. I do. Yeah.
0: I think that's how I know it.
1: Do you know what? I saw a TikTok edit the other week of...
0: Is it
1: Gru?
0: Yeah. The Moon Song one?
1: It was... No. It was Orbiter from Noah Kahan to Gru. And I've saved that and I have gone back and watched that because it is that deep. It is that serious.
0: No,
1: smooth.
0: I agree with that.
1: Like, I think I watched that and I went, oh my God, I remember why I love that movie so much.
0: Yeah.
1: Like, I genuinely like it.
0: I haven't watched that in so long.
1: No, I know. Because I think it just got too, like, there was too much, like, oh, it was the Minions, blah, blah, blah, and everyone was laughing. Yeah. And I was like, yeah.
0: But, like, Despicable Me is a fantastic movie.
1: Literally, when I saw that edit, I went, oh my God, I forgot how excellent of a movie this was. Like, actually, genuinely very touching.
0: That's how I feel about Megamind, the movie.
1: Oh,
0: Megamind.
1: Don't forget me started on Megamind. I love that film.
0: That movie. And the little montage of him as a kid will always make me cry.
1: I love that film so deeply in my soul.
0: Megamind, Space, our next song. Is space themed, right? The music video.
1: The music video was space themed.
0: Yay! I'm bringing it all back. Music videos, Vivo. This was the Vivo core thing, guys. Yeah. I'm bringing it back.
1: And the song?
0: Break Free by Ariana Grande. I've been in such an Ariana Grande grind recently.
1: Well, she's got a new album coming out.
0: Yeah, and also she just released Dangerous Women 10th anniversary. And she released the second part of one of my favourite songs.
1: What? Did she?
0: Yeah.
1: I was unaware of this.
0: Yeah, I think it was like last night. I think it was like a random
1: thing. I might listen to it. Do you know what I love about Ariana Grande? I love her perfumes. I've got like three of them.
0: Real?
1: I love her perfumes.
0: Hashtag cloud. Hashtag love.
1: I have the cloud one.
0: Yep. Love.
1: All of her perfumes are definitely expired. Like I have one of them that remember.
0: That's nonsense.
1: No, I know, but I remember my friend giving it to me for my birthday in year 7 and I saw this.
0: That's crazy.
1: I saw this.
0: That's crazy.
1: I don't wear it a lot. It's not here currently. It's at home.
0: That's actually so real though. I can't even. I steal my mum's perfume all the time. But this is just such a banger of a song. This reminds me of being an optimistic child.
1: Literally.
0: And Molly is breaking... We're both about to break free from university. So I hope you guys listen to this and...
1: Think about breaking free from the shackles of...
0: From whatever shackles you choose. Under. Yeah. Hashtag
1: the patriarchy?
0: Free. Go for it, girl. Go for it.
1: Hey, you need to play the song now.
0: This is shambles. I'm sorry. I thought you were going to say more things that people could break free from.
1: Oh, sorry. Exams. The patriarchy.
0: Capitalism. I think those are the only ones. Those are going to be
1: the Cosy Lives crisis.
0: Oh, shut up.
1: Let's break it up on that.

0: That's actually such... Yeah, that's really abrupt.
1: No, I know. Sorry. I was like...
0: I really wasn't expecting that, to be honest. She really goes on forever and then she just...
1: She ends.
0: She just leaves. She just leaves.
1: And kind of I respect that. Like, yeah, I kind of relate to that.
0: She does what she needs to do and then she...
1: No, but it's like she extends what she needs to do and then she just leaves. Like,
0: and then she just
1: no
0: leaves.
1: No one wants her to leave at that point. And she just leaves.
0: And she just... Yeah. She does what she does. And do you know what she does?
1: She breaks free. Yeah. There we go.
0: I think that, though, sometimes, like... sometimes I hate a long intro of a song. Because I think, like, the fun bit's over. Like, I want to get to the next song now. Like, you're just...
1: Yeah.
0: Especially, like, it's like, you can't...
1: Wait, long intro or outro?
0: Long outro. Sorry. Because, like, especially if... Like, I can't cue that into a shower.
1: Yes, I hate... Do you know what I hate? Mm. An outro of a song where they speak. I don't want to hear you speak.
0: I didn't...
1: Like, I'm not watching a play. I'm listening to some music. Like,
0: I
1: only
0: Drink Wine by Adele,
1: sing.
0: Possibly one of the best songs ever written, but
1: why
0: do
1: you
0: I have
1: ruin
0: to skip,
1: it?
0: Like, a whole minute of
1: I
0: it.
1: Hate it. Hate when they
0: do
1: that.
0: No, I agree. Like, just put it as, like, another track. Like, if you want to be all,
1: yes, because then I can skip that track, and I can, like, put that, exclude that track from my taste profile.
0: Exactly.
1: That's fine by me.
0: That's fine. You know, you got to do what you got to do for your art, but...
1: Like, do you know who does that? Ray. Like, I think a lot of her songs are just... Not a lot of her songs, but when she speaks in it, they're, like, separate songs. And I'm like, yeah, that's fine, because I'm not listening to that.
0: Yeah. I really have never gone into Ray.
1: I really enjoyed her last album.
0: I should try.
1: I went on a walk with it. It's not what I would normally listen to, but I went, oh my god, like, I was walking and I was like, this is so cool. Like, it just feels like such a cool album.
0: Because I don't like that song.
1: Where's My Husband?
0: Yeah.
1: I love that song. Such a banger.
0: I don't really think I love any of her popular songs. Or what's the other one that they always play in the club? That, like, Escape, is that her?
1: Escapism.
0: That's
1: I
0: her.
1: Love that song. That song reminds me of being 18 years old, driving to the airport for my first girls' holiday, and that being in the car. I remember it so vividly. It was on in the, like, playing literally just before we got to Gatwick Airport, and I remember it.
0: Okay. That song is really, like, Sunday Rev's first year to me.
1: And I would see why you wouldn't enjoy it then.
0: Like, really, really Sunday Rev's
1: I can
0: Rev's
1: see why you wouldn't
0: year.
1: Enjoy that.
0: Like, so, oh my god. I miss Sunday Rev's.
1: I don't. But, like, I will not, never. I even miss Indie Ziggy Tuesdays. I don't miss Sunday Revs.
0: That's crazy.
1: You couldn't pay me to go to another Sunday Revs, I don't think.
0: I love that girl. I love that girl. No. She's like my child that nobody else likes, but I love. like, what does that even mean? Don't know. Don't care. We're going to have to start wrapping it up because we've got one more song, which is the peak Girl Who's Gonna Be Okay song, and you need to hear it. So, like,
1: you do.
0: We're going to have to start saying bye-bye. Bye-bye. We will be back next week.
1: For our last episode.
0: Potentially, like, not confirmed yet, but most likely...
1: It's my last episode
0: it's Molly's, next week. It's Molly's 100% last
1: and that
0: episode.
1: Does actually make me want to cry, and I will be crying on the radio next week. Who's excited for that?
0: Yeah. Really, really sad. Really, really sad. So I hope you will, like watch some sad stuff before you come on.
1: Yeah.
0: Before you come listen.
1: Also, listen to some old episode of ours. Like, come up with your best bits that you want us to replicate.
0: Yeah, we're actually not going to be here. It's just going to be, like, a compilation of our best
1: moments. What the next Thursday episode should be.
0: Just me on my own, just being, like, reminiscing when I had friends. Yeah, maybe it will be. Maybe it will be. We love you so much. Thank you for tuning in. Thank you for tuning in for the past however long we've been doing this. Oh, we're not saying goodbye yet.
1: We're not saying...
0: Still got actually. A week. Sorry, guys.
1: Yeah,
0: just
1: on.
0: Got a bit too excited, though.
1: I hope everybody has a nice weekend. Have a drink. Celebrate me being free.
0: Celebrate for Molly. Celebrate you breaking free if you're breaking free.
1: Lauren, you can celebrate your one exam done tomorrow.
0: Hell yeah, Lauren. You know? And whilst you're having that drink, please commiserate for me.
1: Well, okay, she's actually done the day after you, so...
0: No, but I meant everybody.
1: Oh, sorry, everybody.
0: I didn't just mean Lauren in specifics.
1: Oh.
0: I was just talking to the world at large.
1: Okay,
0: sorry, enough. Lauren. Love you. this is... Because we are, guys, at the end of the day, we might be suffering, but really we are good girls who are going to be okay.
1: We are going to be okay.
0: that was a struggle.
1: Because do you know why?
0: The sun is still in the sky and shining above you. This is obviously Chickasee to by ABBA. Love you guys so much.
1: Have a nice evening.
0: Stay around for the next show. And... Be okay.
1: Girls who are gonna be okay.
0: Girls who are gonna be okay. And do you know what? Girls who are gonna
1: have a giggle.
0: Night.

0: station. From the Sky News Centre at 9. New guidance confirms toilets should be used on the basis of biological sex. A code covers a range of scenarios, including competitive sports and hospital wards, following a Supreme Court ruling last year on the legal definition of a woman. Trans activists warn the advice has an exclusionary call. Boss of the Sex Matters charity, Maya Forstater, rates it 8 out of 10.
1: It also says how transgender people's rights are protected, which means where you have a separate sex facility, it's often helpful to have a unisex option. And in most large buildings, that already exists.
0: Chancellor Rachel Reeves has announced a raft of new cost of living measures.
2: A temporary cut in the rate of VAT on summer attractions from 20% to 5% over the summer holidays. This will apply to ticket prices for both adults and children.
0: She also confirmed to MPs children under 15 will get free bus travel in England in August. Other measures include a 10p per mile increase in tax-free mileage rates, backdated to April. But some hospitality leaders say the summer support should have been extended across the whole sector. The Tories have criticised the overall economic picture. Two men have been charged with the murder of a man in East Belfast. The 51-year-old victim died in hospital on Saturday, 4 days after an alleged assault in flats on the Holyrood Road. UK net migration's fallen to its lowest level since the start of the COVID pandemic. The figures for the 12 months to December are down almost 50%. Files on Andrew Mountbatten-Windsor's appointment as UK trade envoy in 2001 have been released. They reveal the late Queen was very keen for her son to take on the role. And Manchester United defender Harry Maguire has revealed he's been left out of England's World Cup squad. Manager Thomas Tuchel's been calling players up before announcing his group tomorrow. That's the latest. I'm Faye De Silver.

0: send us a message via the website.
1: ury.org.uk.
2: Go on, send us a message. We'll read it out, I promise. We'll be really nice. We'll read them all out, even if they're a bit weird. Because I did that last week, and some of them were quite strange.
3: You did.
2: I did. I read them all.
3: And
2: I thought
3: most.
2: I thought most of them were from you.
3: Not all of them.
2: Not all of them. I had like 10.
3: A fair few were from me, but not all of them.
2: Oh, biggest fan over here. See, I was meant to be by myself tonight. Or I thought I was going to be by myself. Which is why most of the songs... Okay, all of the songs bar one were picked by me. And it's mainly just what I've had stuck in my head at the minute. So we've got some Catfish in the Bottlemen. We've got a bit of Prince, Chaka Khan. And we're going to end on some Beatles. But...
3: People.
2: I need to stop doing that. Anytime I'm in the car with my dad and I see a Beatle, I just go, people! And he, like, jumps out of his skin, like, my bad. Just had to point out the Volkswagen Beetle because they're so cute. I love them. I want one. I will have one one day. I will have the creamy off-white colour of the Beetle from, like, the 2000s. But I want the 2010s model, so it's got Apple CarPlay. 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
3: What do you think of Android Auto?
2: I don't like the layout. I think that Apple CarPlay is a lot cleaner and more user-friendly. I don't mind the Android Auto thingy. It's not bad, but I'd prefer Apple CarPlay. And I have an iPhone, which is brand new, by the way. 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
3: How can you have an Apple phone without Apple Pay?
2: I know, like, it just didn't work at all. And I was like, hey, this doesn't work. They went, oh, it's your bank's fault. Well, it can't be my bank's fault because it works on every other device. Go, oh, well, we'll have to look into that. And then it wouldn't do any updates at all. And then it got fried. And then when I got it back after they fixed it, it still wouldn't do any updates and it still wouldn't use Apple Pay. So I was like, I want a refund. No, I don't care from outside of the thingy. Like the 30-day returns. And they went, okay, we'll give you a full refund and you can have a £5 off. No, 5% off voucher for your next purchase. I'm not purchasing anything from you lot again. Oh, hello. That's the phone in question.
3: Bing.
2: Bing. Bing. It's just the father reacting to the fact that I'm in a pyjama t-shirt right now because I forgot to get changed. By technicality, it's not a pyjama t-shirt. I just wear it as one because it goes down to like just above my knees.
3: The webcam isn't on, is it?
2: No.
3: Doesn't look very on.
2: I hope not.
3: How does he know then? Did you tell him?
2: I think so, yeah.
3: Ah, makes sense.
2: Anyways, lots of good tunes lined up. Lots of, yeah, I have much to say. I have a lot to say, and I'm quite excited for some of it, because it's news that Bev will like, and it's news that Lenny will probably find funny, because he hasn't heard it yet. And it's about Zora Mamdani, the NYC mayor. But
3: Bleh.
2: We're not going to go into that yet. We are, in fact, going to play you some Catfish in the Bottlemen. This is Longshots.

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1: See, that jingle bugs me a bit, because surely if it's online and you tap it anyway, why do we need to distinguish the fact that it's online and on tap?
2: Tap, tap, tap, tap, tap, tap, tap, tap, tap.
1: Okay. Well, anyways, it's exam season and... God, I hate it here. I'm so tired.
2: Haha, I just finished with the
1: exam. Yeah, I know. You've had a little celebration today, haven't you?
2: I did have a bit of a celebration.
1: Had a jolly time with the amigos.
2: With the amigos, who I hope are listening, because I did tell them they should.
1: I kind of hope they're not listening, because I feel like I'm going to get rinsed afterwards.
2: Why would you get rinsed?
1: I don't know. I'm always hyper-vigilant of what I'm doing when I'm here. It's very scary stuff.
2: If anything, I'll be rinsed.
1: Loser.
2: Well, that's not very nice.
1: To be fair.
2: To be fair though, what?
1: Just to be fair though. Sorry, my mic's really low. I'm having to like scrunch down.
2: Awful posture.
1: Can I move the chair? Hold on. Oh, I'm really low to the floor now. That was really strange. It is your birthday on Sunday.
2: Birthday.
1: You turn 20.
2: I become
1: old
2: unk.
1: Man. He's an old man.
2: I am turning unk.
1: You're going to wake up on Sunday morning and, like, all of your joints are going to ache and your back's going to hurt and you can't get out of bed. Like, oh, I need a cup of tea in the newspaper. Instead of
2: I don't think I'd be asking about the newspaper.
1: Hmm?
2: I don't think I'd be asking about the newspaper. Cup of tea makes sense. I do like a cup of tea.
1: You do like a cup of tea.
2: I love a cup of tea.
1: I can't get behind a cup of tea. I'd rather have a nice, like, not too cold, but a chilled water. Because if it's too cold, it hurts my teeth, you know?
2: Yeah, I know exactly what you mean.
1: Like, real water drinkers will know that an extremely icy, like, cup of water is just not good. Only the
2: icy,
1: real ones
2: icy.
1: Know.
2: I see.
1: Okay. Right, you wanted to discuss something. Just get out of the way so I don't have to think about it anymore. Shut up.
2: Okay, as of a few days ago, for the first time in 22 years, Arsenal have won the Premier League, which is... very good indeed. From constantly second FC to now finally first. I think it can't be underwritten what Arteta has done for the club. He's consistently built it up from being like at one point 15th to now being constantly second for a while and now finally winning the league. I think it's a great thing he's done. And here's to more success. Hopefully not another 22-year wait. Oh yeah, and also another important thing, an English club, Aston Villa, have won the Europa League. They already have qualified for the Champions, but now they have another trophy while they go into Champions. Let's hope they don't meet the same fate that previous Europa League winners, Spurs, have been dealt.
1: Fingers crossed they get relegated.
2: Spurs, yeah.
1: Let's manifest.
2: Not Aston Villa, I like Aston Villa.
1: No, not Villa, Spurs. Spurs need to get relegated just to overshadow the fact that Arsenal won the league. I'm looking at all the league winners at the minute. I actually don't know when Newcastle last won the Premier League. Just so depressing.
2: Well, technically they haven't won the Premier League because the Premier League was only founded in the late 90s. Before that, it was like the top league football.
1: Well, yes, but we did win that. Last one I can see... I could be wrong. 1926-27. Wow. Wow.
2: I'm not going to say anything.
1: Yeah, just keep it to yourself. Just keep it to yourself. Am I still below Sunderland? I'm actually going to go off the deep end. I think Eddie Howe's gone off the deep end, you know?
2: How?
1: He was God. He was a God to...
2: I feel he's
1: going to
2: appreciate my pun. Eddie Howe was one of the
1: I heard
2: defense.
1: It, I just ignored it because it was terrible.
2: It was great.
1: Are you Glaswegian? They don't ask why, they demand how. Have you not seen that Kevin Bridges post? I love Kevin Bridges.
2: Yeah, I've seen that one.
1: Oh yeah, I showed it to you.
2: Yeah, you showed it to me because you love Kevin Bridges.
1: Anyways, this is the news that I wanted to talk to you about.
2: Jeez.
1: So, it's news regarding Zora Mamdani, NYC's mayor.
2: Mamdani.
1: So you thought that it was about the deficit now being zero.
2: Yeah. Which is an amazing thing for like the Eric Adams administration.
1: It is good.
2: And now it's the debt's completely zero, which is amazing.
1: But hear me when I tell you. He's started a new initiative or a new program. And it's so that he can communicate with his people. Do you want to know how he's doing it?
2: I'll be very interested to know how he's doing it.
1: He's going to start doing Twitch live streams and talking to the chat. I'm completely serious. You can Google it. It's true. The face. Oh, he's so funny.
2: What?
1: He's actually...
2: So we're going to soon have Twitch Mam Danny.
1: Yeah.
2: Is he next going to play
1: Fortnite? Clip that.
2: Is he going to play Fortnite next? Mam Danny Mayor _ TTV.
1: Yeah.
2: Zoran TTV.
1: Sorry, that's all I wanted to tell you.
2: Ah.
1: What
2: I did not foresee this.
1: You didn't foresee it? Are you a prophet?
2: No, I'm not a prophet.
1: Should I get you some tarot? You could ponder an orb. You'd be such a good orb ponderer, you know?
2: I would learn nothing from pondering the orb, but I'd be very good at pondering the orb.
1: Fair enough. We'll leave it there.

0: This is Greg James. You're listening to University Radio York.
1: You are why.
2: You are why.
1: Well, that feels really loud. Maybe I just did it really close to the mic. Hang on, I need to call.
3: Mix them both.
1: If you heard that on Nanny's mic, I apologize. Oh, shut up. I'll cough on you.
3: You do that to me.
1: I'll cough on you.
3: You do that to me.
1: I'll still cough on you.
3: That's
1: and
3: not
1: I'll
3: very
1: toddler
3: nice.
1: Cough on you as well, with the tongue and everything.
3: Ooh, that's even more not nice.
1: Right, I've been instructed that I need to yap because we're only 20 minutes into the show and we've used half our songs.
3: Well, yeah, because you usually have your yap time, but
1: yeah,
3: we haven't had your yap time.
1: Okay, well, I'll yap for a bit, and then after that, I'm going to play some Chaka Khan, and then maybe some Stevie Wonder. It depends how long I yap for. And then after that, we will play King Crimson, don't worry.
3: Hey!
1: Why did you say it like that?
3: I don't know.
1: Yay!
4: Yay!
3: I've been itching to play this song for ages, but it's been cut and cut and cut.
1: Oh, shut up. We're playing it today, right? Leave me alone.
3: It doesn't help that the song is like 8 minutes long. Well, 9 minutes long.
1: I don't think I have the attention span for that.
3: Well,
1: like, I can keep up with Bohemian Rhapsody because it's like, what, 6 minutes long? But it changes up a lot, whereas this just
3: I think you don't have the attention span. That's a you issue.
1: Yeah, it is.
3: That very much is a you issue.
1: It is a me issue.
3: It
1: I'm
3: is not an
1: saying.
3: Issue for King Crimson. Robert Fripp didn't die for this. He's very much alive.
1: I pity your wife if you think 6 minutes is forever. What?
3: Banging quote.
1: Direct quote.
3: I got that reference.
1: I understood that reference. My mic is so low. What is happening? Hang on, I'm going to try and move it up.
3: It's a low rider.
1: Hello. Can you still hear me? What, are you checking to see if they have it?
3: No, to see if there's any messages.
1: No, no one's messaged. No one loves us anymore. I got 10 messages last week. We have none today. Do you guys hate us?
3: Like, I think 3 were me.
1: Fwee. Anyways, 92 years ago yesterday, Amelia Earhart became the first woman to fly solo, non-stop, across the Atlantic before she mysteriously disappeared. How cool is that? The Eurovision winner. Who was it?
3: Bulgaria.
1: Bulgaria. I was at work and they were playing it on the screens instead of having the menu up. And are you Googling Amelia Earhart?
3: I know who she is. I wanted to see if the coconut crab thing is true.
1: Oh, okay. Well, anyways, they were playing
3: it
1: where I work. And for context, Lenny thinks that Amelia Earhart was eaten by a coconut crab.
3: Well, it's a popular theory, and to be honest, it's quite likely.
1: So yeah, Brewer were showing Eurovision, and I will not make any comments politically, but I will say that a certain country was booed when they were shown on screen. Every time. As they should be.
3: Okay. That certain country, I think, was also booed in the audience.
1: Good.
3: However, Bulgaria won, and I'm
1: Yay!
3: Very, very glad Bulgaria won, because
1: they defeated the
3: for
1: great
3: once,
1: people.
3: It is... I believe Bulgaria's song encompasses the Eurovision mentality so much, because if you take it so seriously, oh, it's not a great song... It's not meant to be taken too seriously.
1: It's Eurovision.
3: It encompasses the whole joy, the whimsy of Eurovision.
1: The joy and whimsy of Eurovision.
3: Yeah, that's what it's meant to be. Because for a while, it was Eurovision songs that were the most popular. Mm-hmm. And there was all these like just singy, songy ballads that are the most popular ones, which I don't like.
1: Yeah.
3: And it just doesn't feel like Eurovision. Because Eurovision should be over the top.
1: They've taken the soul out of it.
3: Yeah, it has soul. It shouldn't take itself too seriously. And it should have some wacky choreography. We need people in like these really, really over the top outfits.
1: Yeah.
3: Like in the choreography for the Bulgaria song, the background dancers had all this awful makeup on.
1: Hell
3: they
1: yeah.
3: They just had paint over their face, like smudges, and sellotape over that for some reason.
1: What?
3: Yeah,
1: okay,
3: exactly.
1: Okay,
3: it's okay. Eurovision. You don't need the explanation. You just say it's Eurovision.
1: But while we're on the subject of live music, like bad live music, Harry Styles has started touring. And so many people have complained about his stage design that he's actually changing it. It was like...
3: Oh, the bumps.
1: Yeah, it's basically this big square, right? Except that the middle is gaps so people can stand in the crowd. So picture a square. But every so often, there's a bump. It's like a little bridge that he wanders over. And... Because most places, they have, like, they have the big stage at the top, and then they have, like, a little platform they can walk down. Whereas his is just the platform. There's no, like, big stage. He's literally just getting his... He's definitely got Strava on him or something. He's logging all of this data and sending it to all his friends. Like, look at these steps
3: I've done. I've seen videos. He's just running around.
1: Yeah, and to make matters worse, he's got a wired mic. He refuses to give up his wired mic. It's so stupid. But no, everyone's like, hey, we literally can't see. What the hell? Can you do something about it? It's so bad he's had to change the set design.
3: Wow.
1: Who thought that was a good idea?
3: A wired mic in such a set design is
1: insane. It's what he's known for. He always has a wired mic. He loves it. He, like, throws the wire around, yada, yada, yada. But you can't do that on a stage like that. And a lot of people are like, hang on. The album was meant to be disco occasionally. And he's got, like, two backup dancers. And the choreography is so bad. It's just boring.
3: Oh.
1: Like, the album itself, it was okay. It wasn't what I expected. It wasn't as fun as I thought it would be. But it's not bad. Whereas this concert, this tour, just is bad. Why are you doing so many nights at Madison Square Garden? It's just not fun. Someone's put a message in.
3: Two messages.
1: Your grandma is listening. I've sent you a message just so you have one. And then you've just put your name in the message.
3: I think... Do you want to have a guess who that message was from? Maybe?
1: Oh, was it perhaps from Warshazza?
3: Oh.
1: I need to stop saying that. I'm sorry. So yeah, Harry Styles' tour stage sucks. I also have some news for Bev. Bev, if you are still listening, you may or may not know about this. They're doing a Betty Boop movie, and the person who was cast as Betty Boop is working with the director to, like, sort the film out and get it going. What are they gonna do for a Betty Boop movie?
3: I don't know.
1: Isn't the whole point that she's just, like... The way that she looks is so unattainable. How can you cast someone as that and expect it to look good?
3: No clue.
1: You get me, Broski.
3: Then again, they did make a film with Bugs Bunny in it, playing, and he was animated, so...
1: Yeah, whereas she's, like, an actual person.
3: Oh,
1: it's a live action.
3: Is that guaranteed live action, or is it just...
1: Pretty sure. She
3: speculated live action.
1: I'm pretty sure it's a live action. I'll Google it and double check, but I'm pretty sure.
3: It might be a similar thing to Space Jam, where there's just, like...
1: No.
3: First Michael Jordan, then LeBron James.
1: Space Jam's such a goated film.
3: LeBron James.
1: LeBron James. For those of you that don't know, goated means the best. Like, it literally sounds goat is greatest of all time. It's a goated film.
3: So what some people might think Lewis Hamilton is of F1, to put it in F1 terms.
1: Did you see that he said he's not going anywhere? All the speculation about him.
3: I'm very happy about that. Because if he's still enjoying it, why should he leave? Why should he leave? He's at Ferrari. He wanted to go to Ferrari. He seems to be enjoying it this season. He's one of the greatest of all time.
1: Science was thrown under the bus, though. I'm not happy about it.
3: I'm not happy about...
1: Science was thrown under the bus.
3: But science is in a happier place now.
1: A better
3: Orlando.
1: Place.
3: I don't know why I made the reference, because you won't get it.
1: Well, anyways. So, Hamilton isn't going anywhere. So, that's a win for Bev and you, I guess. For Ferrari.
3: Hamilton.
1: Hampton.
3: Hampter.
1: Hampter.
3: As Marcelin Brundle once said, Hampter.
1: No, Piastri was photographed, A, with a terrible hairline incident today, and B, in an AI-generated T-shirt. Why are we doing that? Put it down. I'm aware that you got a contract with Gemini or Google or whatever, but stop it! Stop it! Just wear something real. So annoying, honestly. But I'll leave it there, otherwise I'll get too worked up. This is Ain't Nobody.

0: 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You are
1: why. That was Ain't Nobody by Rufus and Chaka Khan.
2: Exactly.
1: What a banger of a song.
2: It's a very good song.
1: Okay. Next song, please sit tight with us. It is 9 minutes long.
2: Yes, it's 9 minutes long, and I have been itching to play this for ages. So the next song is a song by King Crimson.
1: Yeah.
2: It is from the album In the Court of the Crimson King, which is their debut 1969 album. And King Crimson, if you don't know, are one of the most influential prog rock bands. And I personally think they're one of my favourite bands. And Epitaph is my favourite of their entire album, which is In the Court of the Crimson King, which is full of absolute bangers. It's a very hard one to compete for, but I think it's my favourite because it's not the longest.
1: Mm-hmm. Wait, how is it not the longest? It's 9 minutes long.
2: They're longer ones, believe it or not.
1: Dear Lord. Oh, good heavens.
2: Well, so here it is. Enjoy.

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1: See, I can actually do that now because my Alexa is finally plugged back in. She's back. She's back.
2: She has returned from the box.
1: Yes. That's where I should have gone with that, not just she's back.
2: She's back.
1: There are 15 minutes left of the show. We have two songs.

0: play, the chances of us actually playing both of them are very slim.
1: I hope you guys enjoyed Epitaph. I know I did.
0: I scrolled Twitter.
1: That's not very nice.
0: Sorry.
1: Wow.
0: I started The Good Doctor today because I've seen so many people rave about it. But I'm sorry, just every possible opportunity, it's just autism maxing. I'm like, oh my god, can you do anything? I'm sorry.
1: So what I'm gathering is literally just stereotypical autism, but ramped to the max.
0: Yeah, and the thing is, like, everyone says, oh, Gregory House would beat this guy with his cane and yell something I can't say on the radio. But it says on, like, the first episode, it's from the creator of House. I didn't know that. The same guy made both of the shows.
1: Wow.
0: Maybe he just really likes autistic doctors. I am a surgeon! I am a surgeon!
1: I am a sturgeon, Dr. Hahn.
0: What?
1: He's a fish.
0: Oh, I thought you meant Nicola.
1: They're more sturgeon than just Nicola.
0: She's the first one.
1: I am the former First Lady of Scotland.
0: Well, anyways. So yeah, I started The Good Doctor. And to be fair, it is good. But why is he the good doctor? Or most doctors not good?
1: I guess he is good at his job.
0: Oh, does it mean he's literally good at his job, not he's a good person?
1: I'm guessing so. Because, yeah.
0: See, this is where our autism comes into play.
1: A doctor is technically a morally good job.
0: Yeah.
1: It is a morally good job, so therefore all doctors are good. And I'm guessing he is just good at his job.
0: Some doctors are really arrogant, though. Like, there's a correlation between God complexes and surgeons.
1: Sturgeon.
0: No, not Nicola. But let's put Nicola to rest.
1: Fish.
0: Fish. What do you call a fish with no eyes? Fish. What a joke. What a joke. They used to love that one on, like, the Morrison's Cafe box meals for kids. I remember. I was there. Where were you for the Morrison's kids box meals? Were you present? I don't think so. Yeah, sorry. I just wanted to announce that. I've started watching The Good Doctor. Because I was meant to watch Smallville, but I wasn't in the mood for it. I wanted something that I could actually, like, pay attention to. Not background noise. Like, Smallville's good, but it gets to a point and you're just kind of like, what am I even watching anymore? Where is the plot?
1: Talking of shows, I started and finished watching Invincible, which is a very good animated show.
0: Invincible.
1: Which is adapting the comics by the same name. It's by Amazon. It's on Amazon Prime, and it's by Amazon Prime Studios. It's very good.
0: Invincible.
1: But I have one question. Why is he called Invincible if we can still see him?
0: You've said that about four times this week.
1: Yeah, but
0: they
1: haven't.
0: And not once have I laughed.
1: They haven't heard it. I'm not taking it so... I'm posing the question to the wider viewers. I'm
0: not
1: posing
0: it
1: to
0: you.
1: Yeah, to the listeners.
0: Webcam's not on, pal.
1: True.
0: They're not viewing anything.
1: That's what UI wants to do, visualization, because that's better.
0: Yeah, apparently we're getting upgraded visualization, so you can see funky clips of us when we do something silly.
1: Funky,
0: and we
1: funky.
0: Can, maybe we'll make a promotional Instagram. Nah,
1: Funky
0: I can't
1: Kong.
0: With that.
1: He has no style. He has no grace. This Kong has no face.
0: DK.
1: Donkey Kong. He's the leader of the pack. You know him well. He's back again to kick some tail.
0: Do you not think that song has the same pace? No, other way around. Do you not think that We Bring the Boom has the same pacing as that?
1: Well, one is an amazing song.
0: And the other is
1: And
0: We
1: one
0: Bring
1: is
0: the Boom.
1: Done by LARPers.
0: Yeah.
1: However, the one good thing about the Costco guys is that they brought the Rizzler to light. Where there is good, where there is evil, there is good. They show the yin and yang.
0: If you said that to a Victorian child, they would have
1: just
0: blown
1: at me.
0: Soot in your
1: face. If I said that to anyone, not in our generation, and not knowing who the Costco guys or nor the
0: Rizzler
1: are.
0: Within the last minute, you've said LARP, Costco guys, and the Rizzler.
1: And I've also talked about King Crimson.
0: Yeah.
1: If you talk to someone...
0: I'm just going to stop you there before it goes any further. I really want the James Cameron Superman on Blu-ray. Matter of fact, 4K. Make it 4K. Be bougie.
1: Why not 8K?
0: I don't have that kind of money, pal. It's just, it's such
1: 16K.
0: A good film. Everyone's like, oh, it's not serious enough. He's Superman. He's meant to be good, pure.
1: 64K.
0: He's literally the man of tomorrow. Stop doing the 8 times table. Getting on my nerves.
1: I'm not saying the 8 times table. I'm just doubling it.
0: Oh. I just heard

0: 8, 16, 32, 64.
1: I heard multiples of 8.
0: They're all multiples of 8, but multiples of 8 are multiples of 2. And that is what everything in computer science is, because that is what binary is.
1: Well, this is the radio, not computer science.
0: And the radio isn't inherently computer science related.
1: Shush, I want the Blu-ray. I'm just going to go back to Blu-ray because you're getting on my nerves.
0: I'm talking about 4K, yeah.
1: Well, I'm not. I'm talking about Blu-rays now. Because it's a good film. And everybody said that, oh, it's not serious enough. Well, maybe you're not serious. Maybe you're too serious. I think you're too serious. Are you turning my mic down? Because I'm getting heated up about the Superman film.
0: Yeah, it's just your mic sometimes goes... It sometimes is in the normal range, and then sometimes it just peaks.
1: But it's just, it's such a good film. Like, Henry Cavill was the Man of Steel, whereas David Cronenberg is the Man of Tomorrow. And James Gunn knows how to direct a superhero film.
0: Cameron is the Avatar guy.
1: Did not care for Avatar.
0: And Titanic, I think.
1: I think so, yeah.
0: Yes,
1: I no, James Gunn, I want the Superman Blu-ray. And that is the most I will say on the matter. Sorry, I just had to announce that.
0: Talking of films again, I bought The Great Escape on DVD.
1: 2 hours, 45
0: for £1.
1: Minute runtime. Yeah, Asda's got,
0: amazing.
1: Asda's got this new thing where they're like, they're selling...
0: a great film for £1.
1: They're not just selling The Great Escape, though. Like,
0: yeah,
1: pre-owned, refurbished films. It's,
0: I know,
1: it's
0: yeah,
1: really
0: but
1: cool.
0: A Great Escape's absolute steal.
1: I have tuned my guitar strings.
0: Tune.
1: Though I don't know why I did that, because I need to replace them, because one snapped. So I sat for about 10 minutes and tuned guitar strings that I don't know how to play. Because I'm
0: Next
1: just really
0: you know,
1: smart.
0: You'd be playing the riff to, like, AC/DC, Back in Black.
1: I was thinking more like Arms Length by Sam Fender.
0: True.
1: Absolute banger. Absolute Sam Fender.
0: Absolute Fender.
1: No, I sat and I tune them and then I give it a clean.
0: Is it a Fender guitar?
1: Yeah, it's a Fender Strat. Squire Strat.
0: Then you should play some.
1: And it's this fun
0: Sam
1: green colour.
0: Fender on your Fender guitar, if you know what I'm getting at.
1: I do know what you're getting at.
0: Is it called playing words?
1: You love a dad joke, don't you?
0: Maybe.
1: Perchance.
0: Perchance.
1: You can't just say perchance.
0: Yes, I can. Yes, I can.
1: And my last thing on the list today is I have recently been given a sewing machine.
0: That light bulb got very, very hot.
1: It got really
0: hot.
1: Genuinely thought it was going to explode.
0: But then again, if you think about incandescent light bulbs and why we've moved away from it, it's because incandescent light bulbs literally generate light with heat.
1: I miss incandescent lights. LEDs make everything sound.
0: They heat up the filament so much that it creates light.
1: Yeah.
0: So it heats up so quickly, but then again, it's designed to run at that heat, so we might think it's really, really hot. But it's meant to be that hot.
1: Yeah, but they just look better. We have yapped for too long about light bulbs and stuff. But no, yeah, if I come back next week and say, oh, I can't do anything because I've sewn my fingers together, you know what's happened.
0: So.
1: Do, re, mi, fa, sol, la, ti.
0: Do.
1: A deer.
0: A female deer.
1: Right?
0: A drop of golden sun.
1: We can't do the whole thing. We will leave it there. Thank you so much for tuning in to whatever this has been. I don't
0: Sonic
1: even know.
0: Spectrum.
1: Definitely Spectrum. We're going to end with Hey Jude by the
0: Sonic
1: Beatles.
0: Waves. It's radio waves.
1: Oh, shush. Play the song. Bye-bye. See you next week.

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2: From the Sky News Centre at 10. New government guidance has been published around how equality law should be applied to single-sex spaces in England, Wales and Scotland. It confirms hospitals can lawfully provide women or men-only wards, which exclude trans patients of the opposite biological sex. It also reiterates rules around competitive sport. A Supreme Court ruling last April stated sex means biological sex. Trans woman Carly has noticed a shift in attitudes since.
3: It's vile. Some of it is vile. It leads to me being called a paedophile or mentally ill online. I don't want to be constantly in the media. I would like just to live my life quietly.
2: The Chancellor says supermarkets should pass savings on to customers from a reduction in import taxes on around 100 food products. It's temporary, as is a cut in VAT on theme park and museum tickets for the summer as part of a series of measures to ease the cost of living. Documents suggest the late Queen pressed for her son, the former Prince Andrew, to be appointed Britain's trade envoy. He held the role for a decade from 2001. America's top diplomats cautioned being overly optimistic, but stress there are some good signs a deal's in sight to end the Iran war. A ceasefire is in place, but both sides have repeatedly threatened to resume attacks. Aston Villa's players have lifted the Europa League trophy again in front of thousands of fans in Birmingham. They've been celebrating their first European trophy since 1982 after beating German side Freiburg in last night's final in Istanbul. Manager Unai Emery addressed the crowd after an open-top bus parade through the city. And the Kings joined a performance of traditional folk songs on the final day of his visit to Northern Ireland with the Queen. His Majesty's seen strumming a ukulele. That's the latest. I'm Faye De Silver.

0: York student radio station. From the Sky News Centre at 11, new guidance confirms toilets should be used on the basis of biological sex. A code covers a range of scenarios, including competitive sport and hospital wards, following a Supreme Court ruling last year on the legal definition of a woman. Trans activists warn the advice has an exclusionary core. Boss of the Sex Matters charity, Maya Forstarter, rates it 8 out of 10.
1: It also says how transgender people's rights are protected, which means where you have a separate sex facility, it's often helpful to have a unisex option. And in most large buildings, that already exists.
0: The Chancellor's set out measures to help ease the cost of living for millions of households. Rachel Reeves has announced a cut in the rate of VAT on attractions like theme parks over the summer holidays, while import taxes are being temporarily reduced on more than 100 foods. UK net migration has fallen to its lowest level since the start of the COVID pandemic. The figures for the 12 months to December are down almost 50% compared to the previous year. Documents reveal the late Queen pressed for her son, the then Prince Andrew, to land a trade job in 2001. Ministers say there's no evidence he was vetted beforehand. Andrew Mountbatten Windsor was arrested in February on suspicion of misconduct in public office and has denied any wrongdoing. Elsa Anderson is a former royal press secretary. She says she never saw preferential treatment.
2: I saw the Queen treating her children and her grandchildren and great-grandchildren all completely equally. She was very close to all of them.
0: An independent panel's ruled Southampton head coach Tonda Eckhart authorised spying on rival teams to gain a competitive advantage. The EFL's published the written reasons for the club being kicked out of Saturday's Championship playoff final. And Partick Thistle and St Mirren have shared a 1-1 draw in the first leg of their Scottish Premiership playoff. That's the latest. I'm Daisy Steele.
3: Hello and welcome. Oh, that's the news beep. Hello and welcome to Dutching Owl. This is the show that I do when my usual show in a time slot has been abandoned entirely. So previously it was Touching Grass. Everyone cancelled on me, so I did Touching Owl, hence the name. And today it is Keep Going. Henry has abandoned me, left me because he's got an exam. So it's just me, and I am here instead of, it's not like I couldn't think of a better name for Keep Going that's Arlo themed, but if you've got a name, a title that's as excellent as Touching Arlo, why wouldn't you keep using it? So this is Touching Arlo 2. I think the first thing you need to get into is why is it a Touching Arlo? I mean, I already explained that, but why specifically? So the reason it's a Touching Arlo today is because Henry, the usual co-host of Keep Going, decided we didn't want to come because of exams, which, if you know me, you know, we're on the same course. And, yeah, so because we've got an 9 a.m. exam tomorrow, he's decided not to show up. I have decided to push my luck, I'm going to be honest, fully push my luck, and just hope and dream that me getting bad sleep today by doing a show at 11 p.m. is gonna be fine, because I will get home at about half midnight, so you know, a good like 7 hours of sleep, which, you know, not too bad. But you know, we'll see how it goes, because I'm already tired. I've been, again, if you know me, you know I'm part of the TO team for the local the local smash local, and me and said friend Henry, said co-host Henry, just managed to get second place doing doubles somehow, which is by far my best performance ever at that local, but it takes a lot out of you. Competitive video games, as much as it's video games, are actually really tiring. So if I'm not particularly as on the ball as usual, which some would argue I am never, but if I'm not on the ball as usual, that would be why, because I'm so tired and I've got an exam tomorrow and it's so stressful. But I think in the meantime, while I think of things to say, think about things to talk about, I should go into my first song. So this is one of my favourite songs all time. It's a cover of the song by the original being by Heavenly, I believe it is. And this is part of the, like, extra tracks. of Hold On A Youngster, the album this is from. It's a very fun. It's a fun song. It's a really fun song. And it's one you, like, it's not, like, it's an obvious song. You know what it means. You listen to it, you know what it means, you get it. But it's fun. I like my fun songs. Again, if you know me, you know my favourite song. It's the whole thing is fun. And this is sort of an extension of that. I think at some points it has been my favourite song, in the way that, like, your favourite song can, like, your favourite song of the moment can change, but your favourite song of all time. This was, and can be quite really my favourite song of the moment. This is Seize the Heavenly Option by Los Campesinos.

Okay, so I was going to give the context after this song. But as you can tell, the song just currently just changed into a different song. So a lot of the songs in the show are songs that I ripped from CDs that I've bought over a while. Because I had a CD player, it broke. So I never really got to listen to a lot of the CDs I own. So yesterday I spent a few hours going through all the CDs, pulling the music off of them, and uploading them onto the system. And one of them was the International Tweaker Underground, which is an EP by Los Campesinos, before Hold On Now, Youngster. And it features Seize the Heavenly Option. And clearly, it's done something weird, because that did start just playing Police Story from the same EP. So, I will apologise for the harsh language you might have heard, which it is 11 o'clock. Hopefully, if anyone who isn't supposed to hear that language is asleep. But I do apologise. But yeah, I guess getting into it, because I wasn't expecting that. Yes, I've been ripping a lot of music. Main one being that EP, as I mentioned, which I found off of Oxfam. I think I just searched for like Los Campesinos CDs, and then managed to find like a not like rare one, because it's not like Los Camp's the biggest band ever, but like just a CD I've never seen before. That I think wasn't even on like music streaming apps, because they didn't even own the licensing to their own song. They didn't even own licensing to their own songs. But yeah, it was a really cool find, and I think I do understand why that happened, because the CD was weird. It had like all the music videos included and cool stuff like that, and it was one of those like interactive things, which I didn't really investigate that much, but it seemed like it was a bit of a gimmick, which I do in my heart of hearts absolutely love, but it seemed to cause the song to just break, unfortunately. So I will need to go back and hopefully fix that, because I really like that song, and it's really unfortunate that didn't work. But I will say another song that I did rip was from the what's it called? Album from the album. I know what an album is, guys. From the album Forever How Long. I finally bought the CD for that after so long of sort of stalling myself from buying it, because I didn't really have the money and I couldn't find it anywhere. But finally managed to find Forever How Long on CD. Ripped it. Hopefully this isn't a sign that every song I've ripped has somehow broken. So we will hope and we will pray that Socks by Black Country New Road will work.

0: What's your favourite swear word, Sonny?
1: Mine's f***.
2: Be warned, this programme may contain explicit language.
3: So ideally, that's the jingle I would have played before the first time I played. But, you know, you live the life you live. So, as I've talked about before, Black Country New Road is a very special band to me. Forever How Long is... I don't even know how to properly describe it. Because, like, it's not an album I've listened to recently. But, like, I was obsessed with it last year, and I do really still love it. That was my favourite track off the album Socks, mainly because of that, like the big, like, and here comes the chorus and the boom, boom, boom. Yeah, you know, I'm not gonna try and recreate the song, because that'll sound and be horrific for everyone involved. But yeah, and as I've said before, I really want them to see them live. They're currently touring. They announced a China tour recently. And then they did, like, Japan and a bunch of places in Europe, but I unfortunately missed their UK tour, as I've mourned on the radio before, which is another thing I'm scared of. I think I'm just going to end up repeating stories. I think all of, like, a lot of my content I have in my head are, like, these few stories about a few bands, and once I run out of them, I think I'm screwed. Like, I think I've got enough music that I can just play song, talk about the next song, play song. That'll be fine. But if I want to talk about anything, you know, more in depth, I think I'll sort of lose it a bit. But speaking of losing it a bit, that could have been a great link, but I just didn't know where I was going with it. This next song is a song I found from a TV show. So Scott Pilgrim is a comic book that was then turned into a movie. That was then turned into an animated TV show, of which, not read the comic, seen the film and watched the animated TV show. And the animated TV show is genuinely incredible. Like, they got the same voice actors. They got the actors who played the film to play to voice act the characters. And it's really, really cool the way they do it. And it's, like, such a good art style. And it's like, I guess, an alternate universe story. Like, the whole thing is that it's, what if other things happened? But then it just does it better. It does it better than the original. Like, the film is good. It's weird, and it's very, like, of its time in the way that it does everything. But the way that the anime TV show adapts it is genuinely incredible. Like, I can't sing its praises enough. And this song is the opening theme, and I found this song from the opening theme, which is always sort of a dangerous game to play, because, like, usually you'll see a TV show, and when you say, oh, I found this song from the opening of a TV show, you sound like a massive loser, and maybe that's what I am, but this is probably... if you discounted Lost Camp, which is sort of cheating for me, because if you ask me my top 10 favorite songs, most likely about 6 out of 10 would be Lost Camp songs. But excluding that, this is almost certainly my top 5 songs of all time. This is Bloom by Nekutalki. They're a J-rock band. J-rock, I think they're J-rock. Well, they are Japanese and they do rock, so I'm saying it's a J-rock band, but I can't tell you much more about them, because again, all of their socials are in Japanese. I don't read Japanese, so it's quite difficult to keep up with them. But I found the song, then got into the albums. They were recently in, like, Brighton for a gig, which gives me hope that maybe they're enough interest in the UK to come up north. But obviously it's quite a lot to, you know, go literally halfway across the world for what, a gig in Leeds. Like, how many fans of a relatively niche J-rock band are in Leeds? But, you know, you can only hope. This is finally actually playing it. This is Bloom by Nekutalki.

0: 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Message in via the website.
1: Message in via the website? Yes, genuinely, please do. I'm running out of material and it's getting bad. Yeah, so that song was sort of very much not the usual wheelhouse I'd go for, I think. It's like, I mean, okay, no, it is. It just is, though. It, like, very, very fun, very, like, you know, guitar music, very fun. But it's, you know, not English, which I guess is difficult for some people to enjoy. I don't know. It's a weird one. This next song is a band I literally saw live let's have a look. Like, 2 days ago? That's everyone messaging your guesses in the 2 seconds it takes me to look back. It was 6 days ago, which is more than I thought. 5 days ago. It's Florence Road. We saw them in Leeds, and they were genuinely excellent. Okay, we're getting messages, and now people are being backhanded, which isn't very nice. This is Storm Warnings by Florence Road. Luckily, got to see it live. I'll talk about more about that after this song. But genuinely excellent. Very new music to me. Basically, I was offered the tickets, then for a week, was listening to them straight. Genuinely really good band. Very new to me, but, you know, very, like, massive. I think they're, like, this is their first big thing. Like, seemingly a lot of sold-out stuff. Like, filling a room of 500 is impressive for a band that only has 2 EPs, like, 10 songs published in total. But one of those 10 is Storm Warnings by Florence Road, and that will be played for you now.

0: Did you know Long Boy was a cross between an Indian runner and a mallard duck? You are
1: wise. And that is deeply, deeply shocking. So, as I was talking about before, but I was trying to rush through a bit. Florence Road gig by Florence Road. So it was really good, to be fair. Like, we got there maybe like half an hour early, which was sort of fortunate, unfortunate. It meant that we got like maybe five peoples from the front in terms of like how close we were to the stage, which is like, I think, a good distance given like me and the person I went with are both like taller than most people. You know, it doesn't matter. Like, where we were in the room didn't particularly matter, but it was nice to be like up near the front. And it's like, that was my second gig all time, I'll be honest. Like, it was one in December where I got to see two of my favorite bands. Two of my favorite bands are one, I guess one's a singular artist, but it doesn't really matter. And then that was my second band. And I sort of like, you know, live music's so cool. it's a bit like basic to say that, oh, I love live music so much, but like, oh, it's like firstly, like, just the tech itself. I need to UOI's deputy chief engineer a bit here. The desk was so cool, and like watching the stage tech people between the supporting and the main act, really cool. Like, genuinely, it was such this is a thing you can do as a job. You can do stage mixing, you can set up a stage, you can mix the stage, and it's really cool. And it's really cool, and it's I just said it's really cool three times. It's sick, genuinely. And my vocabulary is not good enough to you know, compensate for that. Then, so that's the first aspect of being really cool. Like, I think, you know, tech, cool. But then there's actually the gig itself, and just like being in that room itself with like a severe lack of hearing protection, and just the music going and knowing the words and just being able to shout it is such a fun time. Like, I'm like, you know, baby's first live music, obviously, that's how it works. But like, you know, nothing like, maybe I am just baby's first live musicing it, but there will be more talk about that later. But speaking of live music, I am going to go see a band, as I've discussed many, many times, Los Campesinos. And this is maybe, this is, okay, again, one of my favorite songs from them. This is like their like number one depressing song. Like, if you want to be depressing, play this song. It's grim. It's a grim song, but it's really incredible. It's genuinely one of the songs where, like, if you, it's like, I, again, this is the thing. My vocabulary is bad. I am not a particularly good live speaker, and I just lose it. And I keep calling everything sick and cool and really cool and really fun. And it functions me in day-to-day life. But when something you love so much is so important to you, maybe your vocabulary, maybe my vocabulary is not good enough. So this song is The Sea Is a Good Place to Think of the Future. And after this song, we'll be bringing on one of my friends, Sam, to talk about live music and the bands that we're going to see, he's going to see, all of that sort of thing. It'll be, I don't know, we'll see how he does. Because I don't know, he's seen a lot of live music, and I we'll see how it goes, you know. But first and foremost, this is The Sea Is a Good Place to Think About the Future.

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1: So as I said before that song, that was Caesar Good Place to Think of the Future, as I struggled to speak. So this is a band that me and the person who you will be able to hear in half a second is going to see, and he will hopefully talk to us about live music, because he's been live music maxing much, much harder than I have. So now, Sam, I will be turning you up, and you can be on the radio. Hello, Sam.
2: Hello,
1: you are so quiet. Hang on.
2: Let me hear myself already.
1: Okay.
2: Well.
1: Yeah. Sorry. I know it's a bit freakish, but can you make yourself any quieter, or do I need to turn you up?
2: Quieter.
1: No, any louder. Sorry.
2: I do not think I can.
1: Okay. I'll trim you up. There you are. Okay. Can you speak for me?
2: I can speak for you.
1: Okay. That's it's fine enough.
2: Yeah, good enough.
1: Yeah. So you're going to come see Lost Camp with me. How are you feeling about it?
2: I wish we'd thought about transport a bit sooner.
1: Yes, yeah, so that's quite a major issue. I'm trapped in rail replacement bus hell. Sam has a job.
2: I'm going to be stuck in Chester for 5 hours.
1: Yeah, it's...
2: So that's going to be fun.
1: It's really... It's And, well, I guess it's also my first day of work right after.
2: True. I have been doing my job for, like, yeah. 2 months.
1: Whereas you're going straight from the gig that ends at 10:30 to Chester for work, right? Or something like that.
2: No.
1: No, you're not. Oh, I'm wrong.
2: I would have to go to Chester to get back, but I'm not going to be able to, pretty much, because trains stop right after. So I'm just going to have to roam Chester for a bit.
1: And that'll be fine. Chester will be a lovely place.
2: Can't be worse than Middlesbrough.
1: Yeah, exactly. That's what I've been saying. Like, people say York can be bad. It's not. You have not seen bad until you've been to Middlesbrough.
2: Yeah, I've heard people saying Wrexham's bad, and that's...
1: Exactly, Wrexham will be fine. Like, it's just, you know, sort yourselves out, guys. Go to an economically impoverished place for real, and you'll see the truth. But
2: what a lovely place to be from.
1: So, Sam...
2: You do get some good gigs, though. The Libertines in Redcar were very
1: The
2: good.
1: Libertines were in Red... When?
2: Yeah, they played Redcar Beach.
1: On the beach. Yeah, okay, that's cheating, though. Like, that's like a once in every, like, 10 years opportunity for Redcar.
2: I mean, they've started doing Live on the Beach yearly. I just don't think they have bands
1: okay.
2: like the Libertines yearly.
1: I was going to say, they just... Okay, that it'll be nice to see Redcar get a proper good sort of gig thing.
2: Stockton Calling has
1: Stockton
2: is
1: does
2: really good.
1: Stockton does
2: Maximum
1: also get
2: Park,
1: gigs.
2: Rifting Club are two I've seen there, and they are both very good bands.
1: Oh, okay. Okay, maybe I'm underrating the northeast of England, but in my experience, you get Leeds, you get Leeds and Newcastle, and that's it. You would get lucky to get anywhere else for any like larger bands or any small. Like, I think it'll be you need a weird mix of band that would be willing to play Stockton. You know, like not too big, not too small.
2: True. I think Maximal Park only really played Stockton because the lead singer's, like, from there.
1: Oh, okay, so that's cheating. So,
2: yeah, you can't cheat.
1: But, yeah, so what other gigs have you been to in, like, the last year? Because you seem to have been... You seem to go all over for them.
2: Over the last year, I think the only... I saw Matt Maltese in Leeds. I was at Leeds Festival. I've been to a lot in Leeds.
1: Yeah, I mean, Leeds is sort of the only place nearby for it.
2: Yeah. Just in the last year, I haven't actually been to that many.
1: Oh, okay. Well, okay. Well, I can open it up a bit more. Like, in your, like, your current, the current period of your life, like, I feel like you separate off how you are in different periods of your life. In your, like, current Sam land, in current Sam mindset, current Sam person, what gigs have you seen? What gigs have you been to?
2: I did the National in Manchester with my dad. They were very good. I did 2 Days of Victorious, which is
1: the TV show.
2: No, the
1: okay.
2: festival.
1: Yeah.
2: 2 Days of Victorious in Portsmouth, then a day of Reading. That was incredible. First time I saw Matt Maltese live was in Reading, and that was a spiritual experience for my sister.
1: Yeah. It seems like it's a lot of Matt Maltese.
2: It is a lot of Matt Maltese.
1: Yeah, which is personally a guy I've never heard of. Well, I've heard of him from you, but I've never heard of him outside of that.
2: I may have mentioned him once or twice.
1: Yeah, but...
2: Harry was meant to come to Matt Maltese with me.
1: Yeah, a friend of ours who's sort of notoriously absent from everything ever. Because, like, he when he's finished with uni, he's around. As soon as uni starts, he will disappear for 4 months at a time.
2: We're not getting him back soon.
1: We'll finally get him back. But we... Well, okay, not we. You have a gig. And I will hopefully remember to buy tickets for said gig.
2: Oh, yeah, Death Cab.
1: Yes. So Death Cab for a Cutie. How did you find the band?
2: My mum's quite a big fan of them. Like both my parents are.
1: Oh, so okay, that's cool.
2: I've always been listening to them.
1: Yeah, whereas I found them through a video game. but, you know, each to their own. Yeah. So you're going to see them in Manchester?
2: Manchester in September.
1: Yeah, so I'm tempted to go because I really like the singles out of the new album. I really like Narrow Stairs, really like their other oldest... What's their other oldest album that isn't Narrow Stairs?
2: Plans or...
1: Plans, yes, Plans. Plans and Narrow Stairs are two bands I like. I've not really gone much further into other ones. I know, like, Transatlanticism is their, like, big one, but I've never really got that far into it. But
2: I personally prefer Plans, but Transatlanticism is very good.
1: Yeah. But, I mean, what do you think of their new album?
2: What I've listened to is quite good.
1: Yeah. I mean, because they've only got two singles out, but then I think by the time... The album's out, like, within a month. So that, yeah, I presume so that
2: I
1: we...
2: I think it's one of those ones that they've released a new album, they're going on tour, basically, yeah, to celebrate it.
1: Which, yeah, and to be fair, given the quality of the singles, it will be a good time. Like...
2: Yeah.
1: Just the massive hits plus the new album, it's going to be a good time. But
2: yeah, I think it's going to be really good.
1: Yeah. So speaking of Death Cab, the next song we have is a song by them.
2: Oh, I picked this one.
1: You did. This is... Why did you pick this one?
2: Well, you said you wanted a Death Cab song that wasn't I Will Follow You Into the Dark.
1: Well, yes. Yeah, I thought it was going to be a bit depressing.
2: My favourite Death Cab song is the demo version of this on the 10th anniversary edition.
1: Ooh,
2: two of my mates here much prefer the actual version that we're going to put on.
1: Mm-hmm.
2: And I thought this one would more just go for the vibe that you were going for.
1: Yeah, which I think the vibe made sense, but then I did just play See Is a Good Place, which was viscerally depressing. So, a bit of a vibe switch, which will hopefully bring us to a good final 15 minutes. But I think we'll be seeing you off, Sam, before we play our song. Any final words for the wonderful listeners?
2: Don't go wreck them.
1: Yeah, that is a good piece of advice. So, finally, before we say goodbye to Sam, this is The Sound of Cecily by Death Cab for a Cutie. Goodbye, Sam.

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1: And that was Sound of Settling by Death Cab for Cutie. Again, really, really fun song. As most of my songs are, I think they sort of flip very strongly from deeply depressing to really, really fun. And I haven't decided what I'm going to play next. It's between two songs that I bought specifically for this show. So it's between a band I've seen before and a band I hope I will see in the future. One of which is a band called Martha, who I guess I am seeing in the future. I know I am, because I actually mean to play a different song. So it's a band... Restart the segment. Okay, so it's a band I hope to see in the future, Delta Sleep, and a band I will be seeing in the future. So one is Delta Sleep, one's Martha. Martha I'll be seeing in September, and they are... I don't really know anything about them, I'm going to be honest, but they're doing a tour for one of their albums, and it's a great album, and I am really looking forward to it. And so the song is a band called Delta Sleep. As I keep repeating myself repeatedly. They used to do, like, math rock. I found them via trying to search for math rock songs and really liking math rock from the band Totoro. And then I sort of just fell in love with all of their music as they sort of have slowly gone to a more rock direction. They have sort of gotten better and better, in my opinion. They have a few, like, concept albums where, like, one of them... I should find the name for it. This is why I should sort of research my segments. One of them is a concept album. Then they sort of get less and less math rocky from there. But I'm noticing time. I need to speed up. So I'll stop faffing around. You don't care enough for me to keep waffling. This is Unread by Delta Sleep. It's their newest single. Genuinely excellent. And I'm really looking forward to seeing what they do with this new direction. Not even a new direction, but it was very, very calm album into a very, very sort of powerful, all-over-the-place song.

0: You are why. We own a plane.
1: So, as we come to the last 6 minutes of this disastrous show. No, okay, I wouldn't say it's disastrous. It's been a genuinely fun time. But I remember that when I don't have a co-host, I just start waffling and saying the same things over and over again. But I think importantly, we should go through our messages. So, very start of the show, we got a lovely good luck message from Henry, the usual co-host. Then we had Sam being really rude to me when I mentioned that I was waffling a lot, but then he did thankfully apologise. We've got an anonymous message saying, love Florence Road, !! Which, who could that be? I mean, I've got two guesses, but I... Who knows, you know? This is why you need to sign off your name on messages. Then, finally, a mysterious message. Greetings from Blackpool. Hello, Blackpool. From a friendly Blackpoolian, which I don't... Actually, that's a lie. I do know who it could be, but I don't really have a particular, you know... It could be anyone, really. It could be someone who just happens to be listening, or it could be one specific friend of mine. But hopefully, if you want to message in, they will reveal themselves. But finally, as we sort of come into the last little bit of the show, this is a yet another cover by yet another one of my favourite bands. Again, band I was talking about earlier, Martha. We'll be going to see them live. Well, they'll play, probably won't play this song, given it's a cover. But this is A Praise Chorus by Martha.

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1: And that was Praise Chorus by Martha. Okay, news is starting. Okay, thank you so much for listening. It's been such a fun show. This is the news.
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4: Jonas Sky News Centre. New government guidance has been published around how equality law should be applied to single-sex spaces in England, Wales and Scotland. It confirms hospitals can lawfully provide women or men only wards, which exclude trans patients of the opposite biological sex. It also reiterates rules around competitive sport. It's after a Supreme Court ruling last April stating sex means biological sex. Trans woman Carly has noticed a shift in attitude since.
5: It's vile. Some of it is vile. It leads to me being called a paedophile or mentally ill online. I don't want to be constantly in the media. I would like just to live my life quietly.
4: The Chancellor says supermarkets should pass savings on to customers from a reduction in import taxes on around 100 food products. It's temporary, as is a cut in VAT on theme park and museum tickets for the summer, as part of a series of measures to ease the cost of living. Documents suggest the late Queen pressed for her son, the former Prince Andrew, to be appointed Britain's trade envoy. He held the role for a decade from 2001. TUI's ended its sponsorship of Married at First Sight UK. Allegations have been made of sexual offences during filming, with the men accused denying the claims. Thousands of Aston Villa fans lined the streets of Birmingham earlier to celebrate their Europa League success.
6: Honestly, natural tears when I saw the Europa League trophy last night in the Etihad Arena. I could not stop crying.
7: Last time we won something was 30 years ago, and it's just the best feeling ever.
8: I'm 22 years old and we've never won a cup in my entire life, and it doesn't get better than this.
4: They beat Freiburg 3-0 in last night's final in Istanbul. And Partick's Thistle and St Mirren have shared a 1-1 draw in the first leg of their Scottish Premiership playoff. That's the latest. I'm Daisy Steele.

you say it was sending me loopy. 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Your girl wants some, cause it smells all fruity. I got my head screwed on now. I'm loving the new me.

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0: It's astounding. Time is fleeting. 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But listen closely.
1: Not for very much longer.
0: I've got to keep control.

0: you can't see me. 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
1: With a bit of a mind flip.

Like, how you pull up, baby? How you pull up? How you pull up? I pull up. 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